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Cyndi Lauper, Time After Time, Keep Your Hands to Yourself, Georgia Satellites, and Eric Clapton, I Can't Stand It, as we're going to keep the music rolling for you.

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5: Here's your forecast from the ABK Flooring Weather Center. Tonight, mostly cloudy, a low of 62. Maybe an isolated shower tomorrow morning, otherwise partly sunny. Highs on Monday at 81. Sunny Tuesday, temperatures around 80. Sunny Wednesday, again around 80 degrees. Thursday, sunny with a high of 82. And sunny on Friday, highs will reach 85.
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0: Felicia Matlandos, Dio Moore, Roxanne. In case you didn't know, today is National Utah Day. It's also National Savior Hearing Day. And it's also Web Designer Day, so there you go. I'll be there for you. Bon Jovi, Huey Lewis, The Power of Love, coming at you next.
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1: Here's your forecast from the ABK Flooring Weather Center. Tonight, mostly cloudy, a low of 62. Maybe an isolated shower tomorrow morning, otherwise partly sunny. Highs on Monday at 81. Sunny Tuesday, temperatures around 80. Sunny Wednesday, again around 80 degrees. Thursday, sunny with a high of 82. And sunny on Friday, highs will reach 85.
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1: News this hour from Town Hall, I'm Mary Rose. The U.S. military carries out another strike on vessels it accuses of running drugs.
2: The U.S. military says it carried out a strike Saturday on a boat allegedly smuggling drugs in the Eastern Pacific Ocean. Three men were killed. It was the fourth such attack in a week and puts the death toll from months of U.S. military attacks in the Pacific Ocean and Caribbean Sea on suspicion.

0: Thomas Smooth and Rick Burton. Okay, out of our strange and unusual file. This is a real genius here. A Wisconsin driver moved a road closed barrier and continued on their way only to get their pickup truck stuck in freshly poured concrete. What an Einstein there. Aha, take on me, hot-blooded foreigner, and Steeler's wheel stuck in the middle with you up next.
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0: Here's your forecast from the ABK Flooring Weather Center. Tonight, mostly cloudy, a low of 62. Maybe an isolated shower tomorrow morning, otherwise partly sunny. Highs on Monday at 81. Sunny Tuesday, temperatures around 80. Sunny Wednesday, again around 80 degrees. Thursday, sunny with a high of 82. And sunny on Friday, highs will reach 85.
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3: Here's your forecast from the ABK Flooring Weather Center. Tonight, mostly cloudy, a low of 62. Maybe an isolated shower tomorrow morning, otherwise partly sunny. Highs on Monday at 81. Sunny Tuesday, temperatures around 80. Sunny Wednesday, again around 80 degrees. Thursday, sunny with a high of 82. And sunny on Friday, highs will reach 85.
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0: Saturday night, June 20th, they're back again by popular demand. The Extreme AC/DC tribute, Dirty Deeds USA. 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
0: 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Here's your forecast from the ABK Flooring Weather Center. Tonight, mostly cloudy, a low of 62. Maybe an isolated shower tomorrow morning, otherwise partly sunny. Highs on Monday at 81. Sunny Tuesday, temperatures around 80. Sunny Wednesday, again around 80 degrees. Thursday, sunny with a high of 82. And sunny on Friday, highs will reach 85.
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0: Bonnie Tyler, A Total Eclipse of the Hearts, and Rick Burton on your Sunday night. Time for the educational portion of the show, just to make us a little bit smarter in less than 30 seconds. It's Did You Know? Did you know the average porcupine has 30,000 spikes? Did you know that giraffes can't swim? And did you know that bulls run faster uphill than downhill? Of course, you can't get them to come down the stairs either. Fun facts that you need to know. Buffalo Springfield, For What It's Worth, and Queen, We Will Rock You, and We Are the Champions. Coming up next.
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0: Errol Smith, What It Takes, and Rick Burton on your Sunday, May the 31st. On this day in music history in 1980, Lip Sync went to number one on the U.S. singles chart with Funky Town. The disco hit was also a number one in Germany, Austria, Switzerland, Norway, Australia, and the Netherlands. That reached number two in the U.K. as well. Tears for Fears on the way, Shout, Bad Moon Rising, CCR, and Genesis in Too Deep.
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8: Here's your forecast from the ABK Flooring Weather Center. Tonight, mostly cloudy, a low of 62. Maybe an isolated shower tomorrow morning, otherwise partly sunny. Highs on Monday at 81. Sunny Tuesday, temperatures around 80. Sunny Wednesday, again around 80 degrees. Thursday, sunny with a high of 82. And sunny on Friday, highs will reach 85.
10: 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Like a breakfast burrito, may not be good for you, but it's exactly what you need to get the day going.

0: Genesis in Too Deep. Tina Turner, What's Love Got to Do With It? And Heart Alone.
1: If you're making breakfast, Dwayne and Cannon like 3 pancakes, 7 pieces of bacon, and exactly 8 hash browns. 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
2: Here's your forecast from the ABK Flooring Weather Center. Overnight, cloudy skies, 62. Heading through this Monday, an isolated shower through the morning hours possible. Otherwise, partly sunny. Highs will reach 81 later this afternoon. Tuesday, sunny with a high near 80. Wednesday and Thursday, sunny in the low 80s. And Friday, once again, mostly sunny skies. Temperatures around 85.
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Oh, sorry, seems there was a typo. 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

0: Blinded by the Lights, one of a couple of big songs for that band. The other one, of course, you may recall, Doo-Wah Diddy Diddy, it's Man for the Man.
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2: Here's your forecast from the ABK Flooring Weather Center. Overnight, cloudy skies, 62. Heading through this Monday, an isolated shower through the morning hours possible. Otherwise, partly sunny. Highs will reach 81 later this afternoon. Tuesday, sunny with a high near 80. Wednesday and Thursday, sunny in the low 80s. And Friday, once again, mostly sunny skies. Temperatures around 85.
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0: The boys are back in town. Thin Lizzy in the nighttime. Music to go this hour. We'll get a lot of great classic hits coming up. Bill Medley and Jennifer Warren, Zan, Cy Kernan, and The Fix next.
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0: Great one from Def Leppard, one of many big hits for that great band, singing about Animal. Van Morrison, Erase Your Chains of Love, and your suggestions are coming up.
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1: Here's your forecast from the ABK Flooring Weather Center. Overnight, cloudy skies, 62. Heading through this Monday, an isolated shower through the morning hours possible. Otherwise, partly sunny. Highs will reach 81 later this afternoon. Tuesday, sunny with a high near 80. Wednesday and Thursday, sunny in the low 80s. And Friday, once again, mostly sunny skies. Temperatures around 85.
2: 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Memories 107.9.

0: 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And more great classic hits coming up in the nighttime. 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Matthew Wilder, Break My Stride, One Hit Wonder, 1984. And we'll hear it next.
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0: That lady celebrating her 78th birthday late last week, the great Stevie Nicks, in age of 17. 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

0: 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Here's your forecast from the ABK Flooring Weather Center. Overnight, cloudy skies, 62. Heading through this Monday, an isolated shower through the morning hours possible. Otherwise, partly sunny. Highs will reach 81 later this afternoon. Tuesday, sunny with a high near 80. Wednesday and Thursday, sunny in the low 80s. And Friday, once again, mostly sunny skies. Temperatures around 85.
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0: Late 70s, one of a string of hits, the lady-born LaDonna Gaines. Of course, you know her better as Donna Summer by her stage name and Bad Girls. Got music on the way from The Whispers and Mr. Billy Joel, too, coming up.
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0: That gentleman, unfortunately, having to cancel the remainder of his 2026 concert calendar, still recovering from an illness he had late last year. We wish him well. Hopefully, he'll be back on the road before you know it. Billy Joel and Big Shot got Laura Branigan. We'll kick things off with REO Speedwagon 2 coming up.
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0: cloudy skies, 62. Heading through this Monday, an isolated shower through the morning hours possible. Otherwise, partly sunny. Highs will reach 81 later this afternoon. Tuesday, sunny with a high near 80. Wednesday and Thursday, sunny in the low 80s. And Friday, once again, mostly sunny skies. Temperatures around 85.
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Oh, sorry. Seems there was a typo. It was supposed to say, nobody at Memories 107.9 is a trained singer.

0: Should I Stay or Should I Go? One of three big hits for that great band. Hopefully you're going to be staying, because I've got a lot of great tunes coming up like that from The Clash. Billy Idol leads the way, and a great one from Cracker on the way.
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0: 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Here's your forecast from the ABK Flooring Weather Center. Overnight, cloudy skies, 62. Heading through this Monday, an isolated shower through the morning hours possible. Otherwise, partly sunny. Highs will reach 81 later this afternoon. Tuesday, sunny with a high near 80. Wednesday and Thursday, sunny in the low 80s. And Friday, once again, mostly sunny skies. Temperatures around 85.
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0: The son of Motown Records founder Berry Gordy Jr., the one and only Rockwell. A little help in the background from MJ, and somebody's watching me. Sarah, thank you so much for checking in tonight. She's got us on at work. Got Aerosmith, Duran Duran coming up for you in minutes, too.
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0: Black Velvet's If You Please. Back to the 1990s for that great one. Jen, thank you for being there. She's working at DHL tonight. She and the crew got us on a lot of miles. It's Mike Scott taking your suggestions. Drop me a line here on socials. Got the Scorpions leading the way next, and Paul McCartney and Wings.
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6: Good morning, everybody. Hope you got out and enjoyed some of that beautiful weather over the weekend. I know I did. I didn't get to play golf, but a bunch of people did because it was the Washington Invitational in Montgomery, and Matt Anderson's Bar Reeve Vikings put on one of the great tournament performances ever on that golf course, firing a 292 to win the honors. Evansville Memorial was second with a 305. Forest Park came in third, 306. Gibson Southern, 309. In fifth place, Boonville with a 310. And the Washington Hatchets fire a very good 312, but good enough for sixth place. Individual leaders, Bar Reeves Cam Nett, Boonville's Cash Willis, each come in with a 71. They play 18 for a playoff hole, and they played it three times. Bar Reeves Cam Nett wins it. He goes par, birdie, birdie on that hole in the playoffs to capture the victory. The Pocket Athletic Conference tournament was playing simultaneously along with the Invitational due to a rainout a couple of weeks ago. Congrats to Aiden Boyd and Patrick McCarthy of Washington, who shot 77, along with Cameron Roy of Pike Central, who shot 72 and made the Pocket Athletic Conference all-conference team. Today at 10 a.m. in Montgomery, it's the Davies County Invitational, so come on out and watch the local golf talent as they get ready for Friday's sectional. Speaking of sectionals in baseball, let's take a look at today's docket. 1A, sectional 62 at Lagodi. It starts at 6 p.m. You can hear it on 94.5 WRZR. Orleans will take on the North Davies Cougars. In 2A, sectional 47 at Linton-Stockton. They're going to play the semifinals and finals today. West Vigo versus Eastern Green at 10. Sullivan versus North Knox at 1. Championship game at 6. 3A, sectional 31 at Jasper. It's Southridge versus Gibson Southern at 7 p.m. On the PGA Tour, Russell Henley made three straight birdies coming down the stretch to force a playoff and then stuck an iron to 4 feet to make yet another birdie and beat Eric Cole at Colonial in Fort Worth. Major League Baseball, as you heard on the General, the Reds topped the Braves 6-4. In the NBA, San Antonio, after beating Oklahoma City on Saturday night, will now take on the New York Knickerbockers in the NBA Finals. Game 1 Wednesday at 8:30. You can watch it on ABC. Hey, here's the Dean Martin to my Frank Sinatra, Mark Janes, with the IndyCar update.
7: Mark Janes with a recap of the Chevrolet Detroit Grand Prix presented by Lear. And your season points leader, Alex Palou, with a focus back on the championship, picked up right where he left off with a dominant performance on the day. He's now led over 2,000 laps in his rather brief NTT IndyCar Series career. He picks up a win at the Chevrolet Detroit Grand Prix presented by Lear. Kyle Kirkwood finishes second, and Graham Rahal completes the podium.
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8: 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From singles to doubles, mixed leagues, men and women, and kids of all ages are invited to get your team together and spend the weekend. 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
10: Good morning, everyone. Here's your latest forecast from the ABK Flooring Weather Center. We're looking at partly sunny skies today. Can't rule out a few spotty showers. Highs in the low 80s. For tonight, clear skies dropping down to 58. For tomorrow, mostly sunny skies, a high of 78. As we head for Wednesday, more sunshine and low 80s. And that's your latest forecast. I'm WTWO meteorologist Jesse Walker.
11: 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It's okay if you do too.

0: Live McCartney and Wings, Maybe I'm Amazed. It's Mike Scott on the station bringing you the greatest classic hits of all time. More of them on the way from the late 60s through the early 2000s. 1986, a big year for the original Top Gun film, and it's been re-released for the big screen as recently as a couple of weeks ago. They were running it just before Memorial Day and some of the big screens around the country. Kenny Loggins from that movie soundtrack, Danger Zone, coming up to sing for you next, too.
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1: 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It's time for pickleball. The annual DCH Foundation Pickleball Tournament in memory of Dr. Suresh Lahano will be held June 26th through 28th at the new Washington Pickleball Courts at Longfellow Park. From singles to doubles, mixed leagues, men and women, and kids of all ages are invited to get your team together and spend the weekend. Prizes will be awarded to the top teams in each division. 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Food trucks will be on hand and spectators are welcome to come out and join in the fun. The DCH Pickleball Tournament is set for June 26th through the 28th at the Longfellow Park Courts in Washington.
7: Good morning, everyone. Here's your latest forecast from the ABK Flooring Weather Center. We're looking at partly sunny skies today. Can't rule out a few spotty showers. Highs in the low 80s. For tonight, clear skies dropping down to 58. For tomorrow, mostly sunny skies, a high of 78. As we head for Wednesday, more sunshine and low 80s. And that's your latest forecast. I'm WTWO meteorologist Jesse Walker.
8: 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We'll be right back to the best music ever made. But first, a bathroom break.

0: One of several big songs for that lady, Four Words, Shadows of the Night, Pat Benatar. And we've got more of your favorite classic hits of the late 60s, 70s, 80s, 90s, and of course, early 2000s, ready to go. Lionel Richie and the Commodores leading the way, and Survivor with Eye of the Tiger by suggestion on the way next.
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5: 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The Daviess County Chamber of Commerce will have the ribbon cutting. 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Come join us from 11 to 1 as we broadcast live on Memories 107.9 at US 50 Motors at the roundabout east of Washington. See you there.
8: Good morning, everyone. Here's your latest forecast from the ABK Flooring Weather Center. We're looking at partly sunny skies today. Can't rule out a few spotty showers. Highs in the low 80s. For tonight, clear skies dropping down to 58. For tomorrow, mostly sunny skies, a high of 78. As we head for Wednesday, more sunshine and low 80s. And that's your latest forecast. I'm WTWO meteorologist Jesse Walker.
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1: Breaking news this hour from Town Hall. I'm Rich Thomason. Despite another exchange of fire between the U.S. and Iran, President Trump is urging patience, posting on social media. The president says everything will work out in the end. As for the latest military action, the BBC's Jolanne Nell is in Jerusalem.
2: This is the third known military escalation between the U.S. and Iran in the space of a week. Kuwaiti state media reported that sirens were sounding across the country this morning. U.S. Central Command then stated that it had carried out what it described as self-defense strikes at two Iranian drone command and control sites over the weekend. It said this was in response to what it called aggressive Iranian actions, including shooting down a U.S. drone over international waters. The latest developments underline the fragility of the ceasefire between the U.S. and Iran, as negotiators on both sides have appeared to edge towards a deal to extend it.
1: Israeli forces are now deeper inside Lebanon than they've been in more than 25 years, and that's despite a U.S.-brokered ceasefire.
3: The incursion challenges efforts to extend the ceasefire in Iran, as Tehran wants a deal to end the fighting in Lebanon. Israel is targeting the Iranian-backed Hezbollah militant group and urging Lebanese civilians to evacuate. The Lebanese prime minister accuses Israel of destroying cities. On Sunday, Israeli forces seized a symbolic fort in southern Lebanon.
1: Correspondent Andrew Stewart. Today's AAA national average for gasoline, $4.32 a gallon. That's down a penny from yesterday. An absolute lie is how evangelist Franklin Graham describes Texas Democratic U.S. Senate candidate James Tallarico's claim that the Bible is silent on abortion. Graham says abortion is murder, adding that God commands us, you shall not murder. Wall Street, the Dow futures up 189 points, NASDAQ futures ahead 52. More on these stories, townhall.com.
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9: 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I'm Cannon Schick in the First Merchants Newsroom. A Worthington man faces multiple charges after a three-vehicle crash yesterday morning on Highway 231 in Lagodie. According to Indiana State Police, Master Trooper Jared Lentz responded to the crash and identified one of the drivers as 43-year-old Curtis Crisp. A juvenile passenger was in Crisp's vehicle.

0: vehicle. Troopers also reported observing signs of impairment and other indicators of criminal activity. Police say a search of Crisp's backpack uncovered about 250 grams of suspected marijuana and prescription drugs. After being transported to Davies Community Hospital for a chemical test and medical clearance, Crisp was arrested and taken to the Martin County Jail, where additional suspected marijuana was reportedly found in his possession. Crisp was booked on several charges, including operating while intoxicated with a minor passenger, neglect of a dependent, possession of alleged drug, dealing marijuana, contributing to the delinquency of a minor, and possession of marijuana. The investigation's ongoing, and Crisp is presumed innocent unless and until proven guilty in court. An emergency crews responded to a field fire yesterday afternoon near the intersection of West 150 North and North 450 West in Davies County. According to dispatch reports, the fire was reported shortly before 12:45 p.m. yesterday in a field with no one nearby. Washington Township Volunteer Fire Department units responded and established command at the scene. Upon arrival, authorities determined the fire appeared to involve old corn stalks burning in a field. Firefighters contained the blaze and no injuries were reported. Crews cleared this scene shortly after 1:30 p.m. Two Town of Elnora officials have resigned from their elected positions, and Westgate Academy is set to launch its 2026 Summer Intern Programming Series starting on June 4th. We'll talk about both of these stories and more right after this.
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0: Two Town of Elnora officials have resigned from their elected positions, citing ongoing disagreements over the town's operations and financial management. Clerk Treasurer Deanna Callison and Town Councilman Matthew Rollins submitted a joint resignation effective May 29th. In a letter filed with the Davies County Circuit Court Clerk, the pair said they could no longer serve due to what they described as repeated legal, financial, and governance concerns within the town government. The resignation letter outlined several issues, including disagreements over staffing, financial oversight, hiring practices, conflicts of interest, and communication within town leadership. Callison and Rollins said they have retained records related to their concerns and plan to provide them to the Indiana State Board of Accounts during future audit reviews. And Westgate Academy is set to launch its 2026 Summer Intern Programming Series starting June 4th, offering a series of professional development and networking events for interns working at Crane and throughout the Westgate at Crane Tech Park. The 5-session program will run throughout the summer and feature discussions with industry professionals, career development opportunities, networking events, and activities. The series begins with Defense Engineering 101, Mission, Systems, and Impact, and this will introduce interns to engineering's role in supporting national defense missions. Organizers say the program's designed to help interns build professional relationships and learn more about career opportunities in Southern Indiana's defense and innovation sectors. On the area arrest report, 44-year-old Joshua Clark of Dubois was arrested on count of OVWI at .15 or more, leaving the scene of a crash, OVWI with a prior, habitual traffic violator, and obstructing justice. No bond was set. 43-year-old William Allen of Washington was arrested on counts of attempted residential entry, resisting law enforcement, disorderly conduct, and public intoxication. No bond was set. And we have three obituaries. Cleta Cavanaugh of Montgomery passed away on May 28th at Heart to Heart Hospice after a courageous battle with cancer. A massive Christian burial will be today at 10 a.m. at St. Peter Catholic Church in Montgomery, with burial to follow in the St. Peter Catholic Cemetery. Visitation will be this morning from 9 a.m. until the service time at St. Peter Catholic Church. Cleta Cavanaugh was 78 years old. Sharon Stone of Shoals passed away on Sunday in Jasper. Massive Christian burial will be at 11 a.m. Friday at St. Mary's Catholic Church in Shoals. Burial will follow in Spring Hill Cemetery. Visitation will be 4 to 8 p.m. on Thursday at the Queen Lee Chapel. Sharon Stone was 80 years old. And John Daniel passed away on May 29th after a long battle with health issues. Cremation was chosen with a celebration of life at a later date. John Daniel was 75 years old. And that's a look at news from the First Merchants Newsroom on WAMW.
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2: Good morning, everyone. Here's your latest forecast from the ABK Flooring Weather Center. We do have a weak disturbance coming through today. That could spark a shower or storm, but other than that, we're looking mostly dry this week. Temperatures also will be warming up and becoming a bit more humid by the end of the week. The next better chance of rain will be arriving by the weekend. So for today, partly sunny, can't rule out a few spotty showers around, a high of 82. Then for tonight, clear skies dropping down to about 58. For tomorrow, mostly sunny with a high of 78. Looking at sunshine at about 82 on Wednesday, more sunshine and mid-80s as we head for Thursday and again on Friday. And that's your latest forecast. I'm WTWO meteorologist Jesse Walker.
3: Thank you, Jesse. 15 minutes past the hour in the First Merchants Newsroom. 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I'm Cannon Shake with my father, Dwayne Shake, and you're listening to the Monday Morning Shake.
1: Welcome. We ripped off another page in the calendar. It's June, ladies and gentlemen.
3: I can't believe it.
1: June 1, June 1st. 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
3: Nice.
1: Saturday night at 6 p.m. And there is everything going this weekend. I mean, my goodness. I'm going to talk about it over the course of the show today, but got the Chandelier Barn Market and the Shiloh Vendor Show. 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
1: We are going to be live at US 50 Motors. It's their grand reopening, and they've got all kinds of stuff. We got 4 food trucks. We've got lots of giveaways. Holiday World tickets, t-shirts, concert tickets. I'm bringing everything I got. 11 to 1 Saturday. I hope you'll come join us. US 50 Motors grand reopening celebration at the roundabout east of Washington. 11 to 1 this Saturday. We will see you there. Let's see, what do we got in June? We got National Best Friends Day, June 8th. Flag Day, June 14th. National Martini Day is June 19th. National Selfie Day, June 21st. And let us not forget Father's Day on June 21st.
3: Well, how could we?
1: Never forget that one. Juneteenth is on June 19th. And, of course, we're gearing up for America's big 250th birthday in July. The 250 celebration going strong. So lots to celebrate as we head into a brand new month of June. I got to say, the Dolly Show Saturday night, did you see the pictures?
3: It looked packed.
1: We had that might be the biggest crowd yet.
3: Well, Dolly knew how to party.
1: She put on a show.
3: That's what the sources are saying.
1: She put on a show. Big time. Thank you to everybody who came out to community concert series show 2 featuring Dolly tribute artist Natasha Neely. She was such a nice lady. And man, she had Dolly down. She really did.
3: She looked like her. She looks just like her.
1: She does.
3: And I'm sure Brian will talk about it more in the sports report coming up next. But last week was the end of the hatchet season for baseball and softball. Sad to see the seniors go. We called the baseball game Friday as they took a
4: Tough loss to Southridge.
1: That was a tough game. And then we do have a couple of teams still alive, though. Yep. Tonight, North Davies Baseball plays for the sectional championship against Orleans at Ligoti. That's on the air at 6 o'clock on Razor Radio Sports 94.5. Best of luck to the North Davies Cougars as they try for the 1A sectional championship tonight. You can hear that on the Razor. And the Barrie softball team will head into regional play tomorrow at Montgomery. They're going to face Bloomfield in the 1A softball regional tomorrow. We'll have that on the general, 95.9 and 101.3. So definitely busy, busy, busy. The winner of this year's Scripps National Spelling Bee was 14-year-old Shrey Parikh, I think is how you say that, from San Bernardino. The winning word he correctly spelled was bromocriptine.
4: B-R-O-M-O-K-R-Y-P-T-I-N-E.
1: No.
4: Dang it.
1: You were right with the B-R-O-M-O.
4: Well, that was the easy part.
1: Then it's C-R-I-P-T-I-N-E.
4: Oh, I was a lot closer than I thought I was.
1: Bromocriptine.
4: You made me feel like I wasn't even close.
1: No, you were all right.
4: One letter.
1: Bromocriptine is a polypeptide alkaloid that is a derivative of ergot and mimics the activity of dopamine.
4: How about you spell polypeptide alkaloid or whatever you said?
1: All the brilliant kids participating would be embarrassed by this next story. That's E-M-B-A-R-R-A-S-S-E-D. The website unscrambler.com looked at internet search data to put out a list of the most problematic words for America to spell. Words that were associated with phrases like how do you spell or how to spell. And the top 10 most misspelled words, bougie.
4: Oh, that's easy.
1: Bougie.
4: I can spell that.
1: Go ahead.
4: B-O-U-J-E-E.
1: No.
4: B-O-U-J-I-E.
1: No.
4: That's how I'm spelling it.
1: B-O-U-G-I-E. Bougie. That's very bougie. B-O-U-G-I-E is bougie.
4: Hmm.
1: Favorite was number 2 on the list. Favorite is real easy, right? I think.
4: I think it's an easy one.
1: Through. T-H-R-O-U-G-H. Through.
4: Yeah.
1: The door.
4: Not the T-H-R-U. You lazy texters.
1: And not the T-H-R-E-W.
4: I wouldn't have even thought of that one.
1: Business is misspelled.
4: Busyness. That's how I remember it.
1: B-U-S-I-N-E-S-S.
4: Busyness.
1: Tomorrow is misspelled.
4: That's an easy one.
1: Because is also on the list. Definitely.
4: Definitely.
1: Definitely is tough.
4: Do you put the E at the end or not?
1: Yes.
4: You know?
1: Yes, you do.
4: See, I probably would. D-E-F-I-N-I-T-E-L-Y.
1: Yes.
4: Okay.
1: Beautiful.
4: The only reason I remember that is because it's spelled like your friend's name,
1: Bo. Yeah.
4: B-E-A-U-T-I-F-U-L.
1: Beautiful. And rounding out the top 10 of misspelled words, niece.
4: That's easy. Like I before E except after C.
1: And separate.
4: S-E-P. See, okay, it's A R, right? S E P A R A T E.
1: That's it.
4: I know the autocorrect gets me because I do the S E P E R. That's not right.
1: Separate.
4: You can't spell it like that.
1: S E P A R.
4: Yep.
1: So work on those words today. Be bougie.
4: Yeah.
1: It's time to shake things up. It's 6:22 Monday. We're back at it. 5 full days. Kicking off the show with Foreigner.

0: from Schenck Broadcasting Sports and the Rhodes Automotive Sports Desk, I'm Brian Emmons. Good morning, everybody. Hope you got out and enjoyed some of that beautiful weather over the weekend. I know I did. I didn't get to play golf, but a bunch of people did because it was the Washington Invitational in Montgomery, and Matt Anderson's Bar Reeve Vikings put on one of the great tournament performances ever on that golf course, firing a 292 to win the honors. Evansville Memorial was second with a 305. Forest Park came in third, 306. Gibson Southern, 309. In fifth place, Boonville with a 310. And the Washington Hatchets fire a very good 312, but good enough for sixth place. Individual leaders, Bar Reeves Cam Nett, Boonville's Cash Willis, each come in with a 71. They play 18 for a playoff hole, and they played it three times. Bar Reeves Cam Nett wins it. He goes par, birdie, birdie on that hole in the playoffs to capture the victory. The Pocket Athletic Conference tournament was playing simultaneously along with the Invitational due to a rainout a couple of weeks ago. Congrats to Aiden Boyd and Patrick McCarthy of Washington, who shot 77, along with Cameron Roy of Pike Central, who shot 72 and made the Pocket Athletic Conference all-conference team. Today at 10 a.m. in Montgomery, it's the Daviess County Invitational, so come on out and watch the local golf talent as they get ready for Friday's sectional. Speaking of sectionals in baseball, let's take a look at today's docket. 1A, sectional 62 at Lagodi. It starts at 6 p.m. You can hear it on 94.5 WRZR. Orleans will take on the North Daviess Cougars. In 2A, sectional 47 at Linton-Stockton. They're going to play the semifinals and finals today. West Vigo versus Eastern Green at 10. Sullivan versus North Knox at 1. Championship game at 6. 3A, sectional 31 at Jasper. It's Southridge versus Gibson Southern at 7 p.m. On the PGA Tour, Russell Henley made three straight birdies coming down the stretch to force a playoff and then stuck an iron to 4 feet to make yet another birdie and beat Eric Cole at Colonial in Fort Worth. Major League Baseball, as you heard on the General, the Reds topped the Braves 6-4. In the NBA, San Antonio, after beating Oklahoma City on Saturday night, will now take on the New York Knickerbockers in the NBA Finals. Game 1 Wednesday at 8:30. You can watch it on ABC. Hey, here's the Dean Martin to my Frank Sinatra, Mark Janes, with the IndyCar update.
1: Mark Janes with a recap of the Chevrolet Detroit Grand Prix presented by Lear. And your season points leader, Alex Palou, with a focus back on the championship, picked up right where he left off with a dominant performance on the day. He's now led over 2,000 laps in his rather brief NTT IndyCar Series career. He picks up a win at the Chevrolet Detroit Grand Prix presented by Lear. Kyle Kirkwood finishes second, and Graham Rahal completes the podium.
0: You'll always be on my podium as long as you're a good sport. This is Brino from the Rhodes Automotive Sports Desk.
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7: Good morning, everyone. Here's your latest forecast from the ABK Flooring Weather Center. We're looking at partly sunny skies today. Can't rule out a few spotty showers. Highs in the low 80s. For tonight, clear skies dropping down to 58. For tomorrow, mostly sunny skies, a high of 78. As we head for Wednesday, more sunshine and low 80s. And that's your latest forecast. I'm WTWO meteorologist Jesse Walker.
8: 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We're cruising right along on this Monday. It's 6:31 with your drive around town up next after Eagle Eye Cherry.

0: 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The Grub Grooves and Brews concert is back. It's the first Friday in June. It's Friday, June 5th, featuring two great bands, Black Cat and the Bones, and Heartless, a tribute to the music of Heart. Music starts at 5:30. 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Discover Downtown's Farmers Market is back starting this Saturday from 9 a.m. to 1 p.m. Saturday, June 6th. 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West Boggs Park will host a kids fishing derby and car show on Saturday, June 6th, beginning at 10 a.m. Bring out your classic rides and bring the kiddos for a fun day fishing and enjoying great classic rides at West Boggs Park, Saturday, June 6th, for the kids fishing derby and car show. The Corning Irish Heritage Center will be hosting their Irish Heritage Festival on Saturday, June 6th at Corning. 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We are Daviess County. It's the grand reopening celebration of US 50 Motors this Saturday at the roundabout east of Washington. 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The Daviess County Chamber of Commerce will have the ribbon cutting. It's all part of the grand reopening celebration this Saturday. Come join us from 11 to 1 as we broadcast live on Memories 107.9 at US 50 Motors at the roundabout east of Washington. See you there. And we got lots of giveaways, too, so be sure to come join us this Saturday for the grand reopening of US 50 Motors right at the roundabout east of Washington. We'll be broadcasting from 11 to 1 on Saturday. It's time now to highlight the day in history. What do you got over there, Sonny?
1: 234 years ago, in 1792, we can say happy birthday to Kentucky. Kentucky became the 15th state. And 4 years later, in 1796, Tennessee became the 16th state. Happy birthday to Kentucky and Tennessee. 213 years ago, in 1813, the U.S. Navy's battle cry, "Don't give up the ship," was first shouted. The mortally wounded Captain James Lawrence, commander of the U.S. Chesapeake, we thank you for your service. 183 years ago, in 1843, Cleveland, Ohio, Buffalo, and Rochester, New York had snowfall in June. 149 years later, in 1992, Vanessa Williams would say, sometimes the snow falls down in June, sometimes the sun goes round the moon.
2: Oh, it's a great song.
1: Yeah. 1868, 158 years ago, we lost the 15th U.S. President, James Buchanan, passed away at the age of 77. Buchanan was our only unmarried president. No first lady. Now, this is what it says. It says it was long rumored that President Buchanan loved a man. Which is a little more acceptable, I guess, these days than it was in 1868. Yeah, that was a thing.
2: Interesting. That is
1: something.
2: A fun fact that you did not know. That's the only president to not have a first lady, huh?
1: Yeah, the only unmarried president. 88 years ago in 1938, Superman first appeared in the first issue of Action Comics, and in 2014, a copy of that sold for $3.2 million, the highest price ever paid for a comic book. 1964, 62 years ago, the Rolling Stones arrived in New York to begin their first American tour. Their first show was at a high school stadium in Massachusetts. 58 years ago in 1968, Helen Keller passed away in Connecticut at the age of 87. I did not know she lived that long. It's pretty impressive. 1980, 46 years ago, CNN began broadcasting as the first cable news network. CNN. Did you know what that stood for?
2: Cable News Network, yes.
1: Now you do. 1984, 42 years ago, Star Trek III, The Search for Spock, was released. 1991, 35 years ago, we lost David Ruffin, the leader of The Temptations. 1996, 30 years ago, Ray Combs, the second host of Family Feud, was admitted to the hospital with head injuries. He later passed away due to taking his own life. So rest in peace, Ray Combs. 1997, 29 years ago, 58-year-old Kenny Rogers married his fifth wife. Today would have been their 26th anniversary. Wanda Miller. And we'll end it here. In 2009, 17 years ago, it was on this day that General Motors filed for bankruptcy. GM received a $12 billion bailout from the government. Ford received zero bailout money. Built Ford tough. Something like that.
2: That's it?
1: Yeah, that's all I got. Those are a few things that happened on June 1st.
2: Thank you very much, Sutton. We will be back, and we have Fact or Fiction coming up, plus some happy news after this.
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8: Good morning, everyone. Here's your latest forecast from the ABK Flooring Weather Center. We're looking at partly sunny skies. Today, can't rule out a few spotty showers. Highs in the low 80s. For tonight, clear skies dropping down to 58. For tomorrow, mostly sunny skies, a high of 78. As we head for Wednesday, more sunshine and low 80s. And that's your latest forecast. I'm WTWO meteorologist Jesse Walker.
2: Thank you very much, Jesse. Right now at the Washington Radio Center, it is 6:44 with the temperature coming in at 62 degrees. 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
2: 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We shake hands to show we are unarmed. Fact or fiction? We shake hands to show that we are unarmed.
1: Could be a fact, I think.
2: Think so, huh? We shake hands to show we're unarmed?
1: They just don't know I'm left-handed. Sure, fact.
2: It is. You're right. It is a fact. That's how it started. We shake hands to show we're unarmed. It was also a sign of trust that you believe the other person wasn't going to take their sword out to fight you. That's how the old handshake started.
1: Yeah, times have changed.
2: Just proving you were unarmed. You come in peace. You offer the handshake.
1: Today I learned.
2: That's the way the handshake started. It was a sign to show you weren't going to kill the person.
1: Cool. It's good to know.
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2: 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Well, this is happy news. Richard Goodall, the singing janitor, as he's become known, and season 19 winner of America's Got Talent, is retiring from his 25-year janitorial career with the Vigo County School Corporation.
1: Cool.
2: After returning to his job at West Vigo post-victory, his last day with students was, of course, just a week or so ago, with his official custodial duties concluding at the end of this month. Goodall announced he's stepping down as janitor to pursue a full-time music career.
1: That's cool.
2: Richard Goodall, the singing janitor, retiring from West Vigo, but continuing his music career, and we are excited to announce he will be performing live in the Washington Community Concert Series on Saturday, November 28th at the Washington High School Auditorium.
1: That'll be fun.
2: So make sure to save that date. Come meet Richard and enjoy the show. The next show in the Community Concert Series is August 8th, and that's that 70s rock show, which is going to be awesome. I put a promo video of that show up on our Facebook page if you want to check that out. But congratulations to Richard Goodall. We're excited to have him in Washington November 28th at the High School Auditorium for the Community Concert Series big finale this year.
1: Now this is a really cool story. A woman in Ohio named Jennifer scored a year's worth of free Dave's Single Burgers after taking first place in a Wendy's mascot lookalike contest, which was held on World Redhead Day last week. Jennifer said winning the competition is so much fun and so amazing because typically redheads weren't celebrated back in the day, and now they're celebrating her differences and she won a prize for it. The coolest part is that one of the contest judges was Wendy Thomas. She is the daughter of founder Dave Thomas, and she is the real-life inspiration for Wendy's.
2: How about
1: that? You know
2: that?
1: The logo? Yeah. She was a judge. So Jennifer won the contest in the presence of actual Wendy.
2: Very cool. Very cool.
1: And got years worth of free burgers.
2: Before you've even met in person, your texting habits already are making an impression. A survey found nearly 70% of singles consider poor grammar, spelling mistakes, and sloppy texting to be a major dating red flag. While most people can overlook the occasional typo, constant errors, one-word replies, and messages that look like they were written in a hurry can make someone seem careless or uninterested. First impressions matter. And for many singles, a well-written text says a lot about effort, communication skills, and attention to detail. In the dating world, it turns out autocorrect is indeed your wingman.
1: Nice.
2: Be careful on your texting when you're out in the courtship phase.
1: And read this now. It doesn't make a lot of sense, I guess, if you haven't seen the video. So just, you know, play along here. There's an abandoned coal mine in the UK, and it's become home to a lot of different owls. And I mean a lot of them. The son of a coal miner who worked there returned to the abandoned mine to take photos to show how nature has reclaimed the mine. The video shows a lot of hooting. And I'm trying to paint the picture. I don't think I did it very well, but there's a video of it going around, and it's pretty cool. It's a lot of hooting.
2: A lot of hooting.
1: Yeah.
2: Happy news is everywhere. Share some good news today on this Monday. Folks need it on Mondays. It's brought to you by the Ketchum Memorial Center on East Ray Street in Odin. We have the latest in agriculture news coming up right after this.
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1: On alert for fall fertilizer. I'm Erin Anderson with Agribusiness News on Brownfields. 100 years ago, our founders had a vision that transformed the future of agriculture, and we've been innovating ever since. See how it all started at pioneer.com/100. Fertilizer supply and pricing concerns are expected to hang on through fall, with analysts pointing to tight global markets and ongoing geopolitical disruptions. Ben Brown with University of Missouri Extension tells Brownfield, phosphate and urea are concerns.
2: Retailers are making decisions now for fall to have fertilizer on hand in the fall. It's challenging to even source the product.
1: Chris DeMoss, who helps secure and source fertilizer for MFA Incorporated, says it comes down to balancing uncertain demand and planning inventory.
3: Yeah, it's going to be a challenge, and it's going to be a challenge for us to manage the risk of that inventory that we do buy.
1: The Strait of Hormuz has been disrupted for nearly 3 months, and there haven't been clear signs of the strait reopening in the near term. Collaborating to overcome barriers for the next generation, Brownfield's Kellen Hevekin has more from the National Cattlemen Beef Association's Young Cattlemen's Conference.
4: Southeast South Dakota cattle producer Trevor Johnson says today's obstacles are extremely complex, but producers don't have to solve them by themselves.
5: I wouldn't say that our challenges are much different from any other 20-something-year-old in the industry. And so just really growing that network and gaining access to people that you can call for information and, hey, I've got this problem. How have you guys addressed it?
4: Will Harsh with the American Angus Association says there are other networking opportunities like the Young Cattlemen's Conference where producers can learn from each other.
6: To make more contacts, to learn new different things, and to come back and bring those, you know, all that education that they might have picked up and all the contacts and the connections they've made across the country to only hopefully better their program down the future.
4: From Denver, Colorado, I'm Kellen Hevekin for Brownfield.
1: A farm management specialist with the University of Illinois says revisions to 2026 crop budgets are mixed news for growers. Dr. Gary Schnitke says the positive side is projected revenues have increased since January's projections.
7: Corn price is now at $4.50. That's a 25-cent increase. And we're using a soybean price at $11.50, and that's an increase of 90 cents.
1: Overall, Schnitke tells Brownfield farm returns are projected higher than at the start of the year, but
7: I wouldn't call them great. We're projecting a minus $45 return for corn, but a positive $67 return for soybeans.
1: I'm Erin Anderson.
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10: Good morning, everyone. Here's your latest forecast from the ABK Flooring Weather Center. We're looking at partly sunny skies today. Can't rule out a few spotty showers. Highs in the low 80s. For tonight, clear skies dropping down to 58. For tomorrow, mostly sunny skies, a high of 78. As we head for Wednesday, more sunshine and low 80s. And that's your latest forecast. I'm WTWO meteorologist Jesse Wall.
11: Some great weather shaping up this week for the first week in June. Man, oh man, 80-degree temperatures all week, plenty of sunshine. We'll take it, right? 62 degrees currently as we take you to news with REO Speedwagon.

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0: However, Mr. Trump also says it was tougher to negotiate with Iran amid all the political commentary surrounding the conflict. His post on social media comes only hours after the U.S. military says it struck Iranian military sites. Mr. Trump's remarks also come after Iran's Revolutionary Guards said they targeted a U.S. base in response.
1: Correspondent Andrew Stewart. Backed by the U.K., the French Navy has intercepted another Russia-linked oil tanker under international sanctions. Steps are taken to address violent protests at a site in New Jersey's largest city.
2: There's now a curfew around Delaney Hall, an immigration detention center in Newark, New Jersey, where clashes have happened between protesters and federal agents, including ICE, that's now drawing in local and state police. Governor Mikey Sherrill describes one over the weekend where she says three protesters were arrested.
3: They threw projectiles, they used barriers as weapons, and lit tires on fire in the streets.
2: Those comments, courtesy WABC, Newark Mayor Roz Baraka imposing a curfew from 9 p.m. until 6 a.m. around Delaney Hall. I'm Julie Walker.
1: Forget the musical acts. President Trump says he will headline the Great American State Fair celebration of America's 250th anniversary later this month on the National Mall. Dow futures up 216 points. More on these stories, townhall.com.
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7: 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I'm Cannon Shake in the First Merchants Newsroom. Emergency crews responded to a field fire yesterday afternoon near the intersection of West 150 North and North 450 West in Davies County. According to dispatch reports, the fire was reported shortly before 12:45 p.m. in a field with no one nearby. Washington Township volunteer fire units responded and established command at the scene. Upon arrival, authorities determined the fire appeared to involve old corn stalks burning in a field. Firefighters contained the blaze and no injuries were reported. Crews cleared the scene shortly after 1:30 p.m. yesterday. Two Town of Elnora officials have resigned from their elected positions, citing ongoing disagreements over the town's operations and financial management. Clerk Treasurer Deanna Callison and Town Councilman Matthew Rollins submitted a joint resignation effective May 29th. In a letter filed with the Davies County Circuit Court Clerk, the pair said they could no longer serve due to what they described as repeated legal, financial, and governance concerns within the town government. Their resignation letter outlines several issues, including disagreements over staffing, financial oversight,

0: hiring practices, conflicts of interest, and communication within town leadership. Callison and Rollins said they have retained records related to their concerns and plan to provide them to the Indiana State Board of Accounts during future audit reviews. A Worthington man was arrested after a three-vehicle crash yesterday morning in Ligoti, and the Jasper Strassenfest Committee is inviting Jasper residents to take part in a home decorating contest as part of a kickoff to the 2026 Strassenfest theme. We'll talk about both of these stories and more right after this.
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0: A Worthington man faces multiple charges following a three-vehicle crash yesterday morning on Highway 231 in Ligoti. According to Indiana State Police, Master Trooper Jared Lentz responded to the crash and identified one of the drivers as 43-year-old Curtis Crisp. A juvenile passenger was in Crisp's vehicle. Troopers reported observing signs of impairment and other indicators of criminal activity. Police say a search of Crisp's backpack uncovered approximately 250 grams of suspected marijuana and prescription drugs. After being transported to Daviess Community Hospital for a chemical test and medical clearance, Crisp was arrested and taken to the Martin County Jail, where additional suspected marijuana was reportedly found in his possession. Crisp was booked on several charges, including operating while intoxicated with a minor passenger, neglect of a dependent, possession of alleged drug, dealing marijuana, contributing to the delinquency of a minor, and possession of marijuana. The investigation's ongoing, and Crisp is presumed innocent unless and until proven guilty in court. The Jasper Strassenfest Committee is inviting residents to take part in a patriotic home decorating contest as part of the kickoff to the 2026 Strassenfest theme, Threads of History, Patterns of Progress, and the nation's upcoming 250th birthday celebration. The contest is open to residents within Jasper city limits, and it features two categories, classic for traditional patriotic displays, and whimsy for more creative and imaginative decorations. Prizes will be awarded to the top two entries in each category. Entries are free and must be submitted by June 26th. Judging will take place June 29th, with the winners announced during the Patriotic Park Picnic on July 2nd at JC Park. Jasper residents can register through the Jasper Chamber of Commerce by calling 812-482-6866. On the Area Arrest Report, 44-year-old Joshua Clark of Dubois was arrested on count of OVWI at .15 or more, leaving the scene of a crash, OVWI with a prior, habitual traffic violator, and obstruction of justice. No bond was set. And 43-year-old William Allen of Washington was arrested on counts of attempted residential entry, resisting law enforcement, disorderly conduct, and public intoxication. No bond was set. And we have a few obituaries. Kalita Kavanaugh of Montgomery passed away peacefully on May 28th at Heart to Heart Hospice after a courageous battle with cancer. A massive Christian burial will be today at 10 a.m. at St. Peter Catholic Church in Montgomery, with burial to follow in the St. Peter Catholic Cemetery. A visitation will be this morning from 9 a.m. until the service time at St. Peter Catholic Church. Kalita Kavanaugh was 78 years old. Sharon Stone of Shoals passed away on Sunday at Deaconess Memorial. A massive Christian burial will be at 11 a.m. Friday at St. Mary's Catholic Church in Shoals, with burial to follow in Spring Hill Cemetery. Visitation is 4 to 8 p.m. on Thursday at the Queen Lee Chapel. Sharon Stone was 80 years old. And John Daniel passed away peacefully on May 29th after a long battle with health issues. Cremation was chosen, and a celebration of life will be at a later date. John Daniel was 75 years old. And that's a look at news from the First Merchants Newsroom on WAMW.
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4: Good morning, everyone. Here's your latest forecast from the ABK Florian Weather Center. We do have a weak disturbance coming through today. That could spark a shower or storm, but other than that, we're looking mostly dry this week. Temperatures also will be warming up and becoming a bit more humid by the end of the week. The next better chance of rain will be arriving by the weekend. So for today, partly sunny, can't rule out a few spotty showers around, a high of 82. Then for tonight, clear skies dropping down to about 58. For tomorrow, mostly sunny with a high of 78. Looking at sunshine at about 82 on Wednesday. More sunshine and mid-80s as we head for Thursday and again on Friday. And that's your latest forecast. I'm WTWO meteorologist Jesse Walker.
0: Thank you, Jesse. 14 minutes past the hour in the First Merchants Newsroom. 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I'm Cannon Shake with my father, Dwayne Shake, and you're listening to the Monday Morning Shakeup.
1: 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Well, what a busy week coming up. Of course, we want to say good luck to the North Davies Cougars tonight. They're playing for the 1A Baseball Sectional Championship at Lagodi. First pitch, 6 p.m., and you can hear that on the Razor 94.5 WRZR. Tune in tonight for North Davies Cougar Baseball and the Sectional Championship at Lagodi versus Orleans. And good luck to the Bar Reef softball team. They are regional bound tomorrow, and they will host the 1A Regional in Montgomery as they face Bloomfield. That is a 6 o'clock first pitch tomorrow night on the General 95.9 and 101.3. Lady Vikings looking for a regional championship. Standing in the way, the Bloomfield Cardinals. That is tomorrow night. So we've still got a couple of teams live in the spring postseason tournament. We've got a lot going on this weekend. Of course, Friday is the Grub, Grooves, and Brews. Black Cat and the Bones will start the music at 5:30, and then it's Heartless, a tribute to the music of Heart and Ness and Nancy Wilson, live on the free stage at the Commons, downtown Washington.
0: It's a fun spot to watch a show.
1: It's a great time. 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
5: Farmers Market will be open. First one of the season. That's Saturday. Same spot there at the Commons from 9 a.m. to 1 p.m. downtown Washington on Saturday. So that's just a couple of the many great events going on. The Chandelier Barn Market Spring Show brings thousands to town. That is Friday and Saturday at the 4-H grounds at Eastside Park. They will have shuttle transportation from the market to downtown Washington, so you can shop historic Main Street while you're there. That is really cool. Last year's barn market, I just talked to some people on Main Street. Evansville, had met a couple from Illinois. They travel from all over.
0: From far and wide.
5: And if you're up in Shiloh, at the Shiloh Place at the Oden-Kennelberg Road, that is the Shiloh Vendor Show. I've been to that several times. That has over 40 vendors.
0: Whoa.
5: Very, very unique, one-of-a-kind items. And great food. It is a fundraiser for the Amish community as well. It is just a huge event there at the Shiloh Place, Oden-Kennelberg Road. That's two big days, Friday and Saturday. They'll have health checks. I mentioned the food, but they have a lot of great things for you to shop and check out. The Oden Townwide Yard Sales are going on this weekend as well, if you're in the Oden area. Whew, I'm telling you.
0: It's a lot going on.
5: What a way to kick off this month of June. A new poll asked people this question. What is the first day of the week?
0: I know it's Sunday, but really... You know, I was going to say I feel like it's Monday, but I'm thinking about it, and it's like, Sunday doesn't feel like the weekend to me, so I'll say Sunday. I mean, that's the day where you got to, you know, clean the spots that you've been procrastinating throughout the week, get ready for the week ahead.
5: People are split on this. 54% of Americans say Monday, 45% said Sunday, possibly because calendars in the U.S. usually start with Sunday, and... 1% said another day. Now, how could it be any other day but Sunday or Monday?
0: I don't know. Maybe their week starts on a Saturday.
5: Non-Americans, 86% said Monday was their first day of the week. According to timeanddate.com, this is the timeanddate.com, Sunday is the start of the week in most of the Western Hemisphere, including the U.S., Canada, Brazil, Argentina, Mexico.
0: I don't, yeah. When I wake up Sunday, I don't feel like it's the weekend. I know I got to go to bed early.
5: Yeah. I don't know. I mean,
0: Sunday's the day to reflect on the week that was.
5: A day of rest.
0: And look ahead to the week that is.
5: Sunday's the day of rest. I don't know. There's
0: the
5: no right answer on that one.
0: The Sabbath.
5: There you go. Take it for what it's worth. We don't really know when the week starts, is the moral of the story.
0: And it's whenever you want it to be. That's I'm right. Not listening to timeanddate.com. You know, next week, I think I'm going to start my week on Tuesday.
5: Do it.
0: Why
5: you
0: not?
5: You know, if we had Mondays off, then Tuesdays would still feel like Mondays. No matter what you do.
0: You said it.
5: Anyway, enough of that. 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El Mazatlan right here in the Washington Plaza on West National Highway. 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
5: All right, your winner today gets a $10 gift certificate to El Mazatlan for their next meal. All you got to do is answer Cannon's brain teaser question. What is it today, son?
0: It's a pretty open-ended question here.
5: Okay.
0: Nearly 60% of people have one of these that they refuse to throw away. This could be a few things, but it's one answer in particular we want.
5: 254-9269 on the Thompson Insurance Studio line. If you want to take a guess, you could win today's $10 gift certificate to El Mazatlan. Remember, one winner in your house every 30 days, please, so we give everybody a chance to play. This could be a number of things. Think about it a little bit. What will you say?
0: I have a few of these still from probably the junior high.
5: All right. Good morning. What is your guess?
7: An old internet router.
0: No, not quite.
5: That's a good guess. 254-9269 on the Thompson Insurance Studio line. Say the question again.
0: Nearly 60% of people have one of these they refuse to throw away.
5: Refuse to throw away. You've got some from junior high, you said?
0: I mean, I got some from all sorts of different time frames.
5: Yeah,
0: really.
5: Me too. Especially my high school days. Just can't let go. 812-254-9269 is the phone number. 812-254-9269. 60% have one of these they refuse to throw away.
0: Yep, I'm getting texted answers. Your wife got it right.
5: Good morning. What is your guess?
8: A trophy.
5: A trophy. That's a great
0: guess. Not quite.
5: Good morning. What is your guess?
9: High school yearbook.
5: Ooh, that's a good guess. Still not it. Getting closer. 812-254-9269. 812-254-9269. If you want to take a guess, you don't want to throw it away. Good morning. What's your guess?
8: How about report cards?
5: Report cards a good guess. That's not it yet. Cannon wanted to throw his away, by the way.
0: Yeah, right.
5: Good morning. What is your guess?
10: Like an old award?
5: Not
10: school?
5: Not an award. Good guess, but not it. Although I consider these awards, some of my old ones.
0: Yeah, you have a lot of these.
5: I have a ton of them. I just can't let go. Shelly tries every time when she's going through stuff, you know, working on items for St. Vincent's and Goodwill, and I just can't let them go. I might have gave it away.
0: You're getting closer.
5: Good morning. What's your guess?
11: How about a lucky T-shirt?
5: There you go.
0: The old T-shirts, that's
5: T-shirt
0: it.
5: T-shirt is it. You got it. Who's this?
11: This is Janelle Perdue.
5: All right, Janelle, hang on. You got it.
0: Old T-shirt was the answer we were looking for today. The question, nearly 60% of people have one of these they refuse to throw away. What is it? An old T-shirt.
5: I'm going to fit back into those someday.
0: I have your West End Tiny Hatchet shirt. You know how many generations that's survived now?
5: Here's Dolly.

0: Well, Dolly tribute artist Natasha Neely put on a great show Saturday night. Big crowd. Thanks again to everybody who came out to the community concert series. Remember, the next one is August 8th. It'll be a 70s rock show. That 70s rock show is coming, and they're playing all of the arena rock hits from the 70s. Take you back to the time when music was what was all about, what it was all about. I'm telling you, it's going to be a great show. I've got a promo video on our WMW Facebook page if you want to check it out. But save the date, August 8th, for the next show in the Washington Community Concert Series. 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
8: Good morning, everybody. Hope you got out and enjoyed some of that beautiful weather over the weekend. I know I did. I didn't get to play golf, but a bunch of people did because it was the Washington Invitational in Montgomery, and Matt Anderson's Bar Reeve Vikings put on one of the great tournament performances ever on that golf course, firing a 292 to win the honors. Evansville Memorial was second with a 305. Forest Park came in third, 306. Gibson Southern, 309. In fifth place, Boonville with a 310. And the Washington Hatchets fire a very good 312, but good enough for sixth place. Individual leaders, Bar Reeves Cam Nett, Boonville's Cash Willis, each come in with a 71. They play 18 for a playoff hole, and they played it three times. Bar Reeves Cam Nett wins it. He goes par, birdie, birdie on that hole in the playoffs to capture the victory. The Pocket Athletic Conference tournament was playing simultaneously along with the Invitational due to a rainout a couple of weeks ago. Congrats to Aiden Boyd and Patrick McCarthy of Washington, who shot 77, along with Cameron Roy of Pike Central, who shot 72 and made the Pocket Athletic Conference all-conference team. Today at 10 a.m. in Montgomery, it's the Daviess County Invitational, so come on out and watch the local golf talent as they get ready for Friday's sectional. Speaking of sectionals in baseball, let's take a look at today's docket. 1A, sectional 62 at Lagodi. It starts at 6 p.m. You can hear it on 94.5 WRZR. Orleans will take on the North Daviess Cougars. In 2A, sectional 47 at Linton-Stockton. They're going to play the semifinals and finals today. West Vigo versus Eastern Green at 10. Sullivan versus North Knox at 1. Championship game at 6. 3A, sectional 31 at Jasper. It's Southridge versus Gibson Southern at 7 p.m. On the PGA Tour, Russell Henley made three straight birdies coming down the stretch to force a playoff and then stuck an iron to 4 feet to make yet another birdie and beat Eric Cole at Colonial in Fort Worth. Major League Baseball, as you heard on the General, the Reds topped the Braves 6-4. In the NBA, San Antonio, after beating Oklahoma City on Saturday night, will now take on the New York Knickerbockers in the NBA Finals. Game 1 Wednesday at 8:30. You can watch it on ABC. Hey, here's the Dean Martin to my Frank Sinatra. Mark James with the IndyCar update.
9: 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And your season points leader, Alex Palou, with a focus back on the championship, picked up right where he left off with a dominant performance on the day. He's now led over 2,000 laps in his rather brief NTT IndyCar Series career. He picks up a win at the Chevrolet Detroit Grand Prix presented by Lear. Kyle Kirkwood finishes second, and Graham Rahal completes the podium.
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0: 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Come join us from 11 to 1 as we broadcast live on Memories 107.9 at US 50 Motors at the roundabout east of Washington. 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
11: Good morning, everyone. Here's your latest forecast from the ABK Flooring Weather Center. We're looking at partly sunny skies today. Can't rule out a few spotty showers. Highs in the low 80s. For tonight, clear skies dropping down to 58. For tomorrow, mostly sunny skies, a high of 78. As we head for Wednesday, more sunshine and low 80s. And that's your latest forecast. I'm WTWO meteorologist Jesse Walker.
0: Time now to take five for your community, brought to you by German American Bank. And it's the first Monday of the new month, the month of June. Mayor Dave Rhodes joins us for a city update. Good morning, Mayor.
12: Good morning, Julian.
0: Well, a busy month right out of the starting gates. Wow, lots going on this month.
12: Yeah, it is a busy month. Got a lot going on starting on Friday. You know, you mentioned it a while ago about the first Friday this month at the Commons. We got two bands playing. We got Black Cat and the Bones and Heartless. We're looking forward to that getting started. And then we won't have one in July because we'll be out at the park. We'll have bands out at the park. So we're having a big 250th celebration and special fireworks do the 250th celebration. So we're looking forward to that. So, yeah, we're getting started starting this week.
0: We're going to have a lot of visitors from all the outlying areas for the Chandelier Bar Market show out at the 4-H grounds, and then the shuttle transportation to downtown Washington to shop Main Street. That draws a lot of people.
12: Yeah, Farmers Market starting up. Here it comes June. It's the weather starting to change. We got the pool open now. Been having some great crowds here lately, and the weather's really not been, super yet, but the weather's turning. And it's going to be a good month of June.
0: Every time I drive by Waterworld, it's rocking. And it is open now, so bring the kiddos out and enjoy some fun at Waterworld of Washington. Brand new liner put in the pool during the off season, so it's in great shape.
12: Yeah, and get a new slide for the little kids. We had to get rid of the frog, and we got a train now that's a slide for the little ones.
0: That's very cool. Well, again, come out to Waterworld for fun, family fun. Out at the city pool. What else you got on your
12: list? Well, we got council meetings on the 8th and the 22nd at 6:30 p.m., 2nd and 4th, just like normal. Planning commission meets on the 10th at 6:30. The park meets on the 17th at 6 p.m., and the BZA is the 24th at 6:30 p.m. And then, here in a couple weeks, I'm going to ask you for some help on this. We're getting ready to do the Aperol Road project. It's going to be the week of starting on the 22nd. We're going to start putting detour signs up on the 15th, and we're going to reach out to you to see if you can help us on letting people know that Apparel Road between Jersey and Vinegar Lane, right there at 2nd Street, is going to be closed. It's very common area to go, but it's going to be shut down for about a month because we have to deal with the everybody knows what the road is. It's got the little concave place in there that we're going to go in and change, replace some piping. But it's going to be great when we're done. We're going to have it done before school starts, and it's going to be a project that we've been planning on for a while now.
13: Well, we'll save that date, June 22nd, you say?
12: Yeah, we're going to start, that project will start the 22nd. We'll get the signs up, and we'll have detour signs up as on the 15th, so everybody can know to stay away from there. Local traffic, I know I won't have no problem with local traffic. They'll figure this out real quick, but they're going to have to use Front Street a little bit more, getting to the Orville or going to the sports complex.
13: Be aware of that. That's coming up. But again, it's something that needs to be done for sure. So that'll be coming up starting June 22nd.
12: Yeah.
13: What do you got on the council agenda this month? Any big topics?
12: No, we got a couple ordinances going through. It's really pretty mild. Just normal stuff. Don't look for anything there. We got a nothing special. So everything, but things can change. And then, it's summertime, and we'll have a busy summer, and I look forward to the summer and the good weather and everything that goes with it.
13: Are they have they caucused already to replace Councilman Gress?
12: They're supposed to be working on that, and nobody has said anything to me yet, but I know the party is working on that. Hopefully that'll get in place by I hope they get someone in place by the second meeting in June to fill his spot. Sadly we miss Tom, and they're working on that. I've heard a couple names mentioned, and we'll see how that plays out.
13: All right. Well, Washington Mayor Dave Rhodes joins us for the first Monday of each month for a city council update and just a city update around town. If you have questions or concern, the mayor's door is always open. You can address them at the office, and of course plan to attend the city council meetings the second and fourth Monday of each month. Mayor Rhodes, we always appreciate the update, sir. Thank you so much.
12: Thanks, Dwayne.
13: Have a great month.
12: Yeah, you too.
13: Take Five for Your Community is brought to you by German American Bank.
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11: Good morning, everyone. Here's your latest forecast from the ABK Flooring Weather Center. We're looking at partly sunny skies today. Can't rule out a few spotty showers. Highs in the low 80s. For tonight, clear skies dropping down to 58. For tomorrow, mostly sunny skies, a high of 78. As we head for Wednesday, more sunshine and low 80s. And that's your latest forecast. I'm WTWO meteorologist Jesse Walker.
13: 7:42 at WAMW. Birthdays and anniversaries in just a little bit. And the Lentz Lock and Safe joke of the day coming up. It's the Monday morning shakeup.

0: This is T.C. 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
1: 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I've had the pleasure and joy of working in various capacities with individuals with disabilities for over 40 years. And now I'm blessed to be one of the DSI team members who supports my 8-year-old grandson, who is bright, inquisitive, handsome little boy, who loves to build and create with Legos, work puzzles, and ride his bicycle. And by the way, one more thing about my grandson, he also experiences autism, a lifelong developmental disability. I believe attitude can be the greatest barrier to success for them. I would encourage people to focus on individual strengths and achievements instead of the differences. 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My life has definitely been enriched by my grandson, of course, and my many, many friends with disabilities. I am confident they can enrich your life too. It's the ability that counts.
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5: Good morning, everyone. Here's your latest forecast from the ABK Flooring Weather Center. We're looking at partly sunny skies today. Can't rule out a few spotty showers. Highs in the low 80s. For tonight, clear skies dropping down to 58. For tomorrow, mostly sunny skies, a high of 78. As we head for Wednesday, more sunshine and low 80s. And that's your latest forecast. I'm WTWO meteorologist Jesse Walker.
6: Traffic advisory, just a reminder for you from the Daviess County Sheriff's Department. State Road 57 at Railroad Street in Washington. That's right near the car wash and Dollar General. It's closed for a few days due to road work. You'll need an alternative route. State Road 57 at Railroad Street in Washington near the Dollar General closed for a few days.

0: 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Dwayne Shake with my boy Cannon, and we are the Shake Boys taking you through on another morning shakeout. Brought to you by the American Legion, where the Stars and Stripes jackpot for Thursday night is now at $8,245. That's Thursday at 7 p.m. You could win it with a $1 ticket. We're back with the Lance Lock and Safe. 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
0: Why don't you ever see elephants hiding in trees?
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0: 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A Roman walks into a bar and holds up two fingers and says, five beers, please.
4: 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I like that one.
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0: See.
4: 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It was not.
0: That is the Lentz Lock and Safe Safe Jokes of the Day. 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Birthdays and anniversaries are next.
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0: 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Just a couple of birthdays today. Happy birthday wishes going out to Faith Alford. Faith Alford.
4: Happy birthday, Faith.
0: Celebrates a big birthday today. All the best to you, Faith. Hope you have a wonderful day and a very happy birthday. Ash Yoakum celebrates a birthday today. Happy birthday to Ash. Happy birthday wishes to Jade Browning, celebrating a birthday today. Classmate of yours, Jade Browning, celebrating a birthday today. Amy Leiniger has a birthday today. Greetings to Amy Leiniger. Happy, happy birthday, Amy. And happy birthday wishes going out to Jeremy Allen on this first day of June. All the best to you, Jeremy Allen, who celebrates a big birthday today on this June the 1st. We'll pick one winner now, and they will get a free medium drink of your choice from Scooter's, as well as a free birthday cake bite and a $10 gift certificate to Champion Lanes. The winner for the prizes, please, son, you do the honors.
4: All right. The winner today, happy birthday, Jeremy Allen.
0: Jeremy Allen gets the goodies today. Congratulations, Jeremy. If you want in on a birthday list, just go to WAMWAMFM.com, click on the contest page, and fill out the birthday club form. 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
6: Breaking news this hour from Town Hall. I'm Rich Thomason. The U.S.-Iran ceasefire is facing another challenge posed by renewed attacks and a lot of finger-pointing between the two sides.
7: The U.S. says it has bombed sites in Iran after Tehran shot down an American drone over the weekend. Iran's paramilitary Revolutionary Guard saying U.S. forces had targeted a telecommunications tower. Iran then launched a strike of its own, and Kuwait says its air defences opened fire early Monday morning to intercept incoming drone and missile fire. The nominal ceasefire between Iran and the US has been repeatedly tested with such back-and-forth attacks, even as officials from both countries try to negotiate an end to the war. It's still not clear how close they are to a deal, and there's always the risk that an attack could derail those talks. I'm Charles Tillotesma.
6: Israeli forces have moved deeper into Lebanon as they pursue Hezbollah fighters allied with Iran. Israeli troops capturing a strategic mountain that's topped with a crusader-built castle in southern Lebanon. Ukraine has blasted Russian energy assets.
8: Russian authorities and media

0: drugs in the Eastern Pacific, killing three men in the fourth attack in a week. As gas prices edge lower, Wall Street futures move higher amid hopes for a pending end to the Iran war. The Dow futures are up almost 300 points. More on these stories at townhall.com.
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4: 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I'm Cannon Schick in the First Merchants Newsroom. A Worthington man faces multiple charges after a three-vehicle crash yesterday morning on Highway 231 near Lagodi. According to Indiana State Police, Master Trooper Jared Lentz responded to the crash and identified one of the drivers as 43-year-old Curtis Crisp. A juvenile male was a passenger in Crisp's vehicle. Troopers reported observing signs of impairment and other indicators of criminal activity. Police say a search of Crisp's backpack uncovered approximately 250 grams of suspected marijuana and prescription drugs. After being transported to Daviess Community Hospital for a chemical test and medical clearance, Crisp was arrested and taken to the Martin County Jail, where additional suspected marijuana was found in his possession. Crisp was booked on several charges, including operating while intoxicated with a minor passenger, neglect of a dependent, possession of a legend drug, dealing marijuana, contributing to the delinquency of a minor, and possession of marijuana. The investigation's ongoing, and Crisp is presumed innocent unless and until proven guilty in court. Emergency crews responded to a field fire yesterday afternoon near the intersection of West 150 North and North 450 West in Daviess County. According to dispatch reports, the fire was reported shortly after 12:45 p.m. in a field with no one nearby. Washington Township volunteer fire units responded and established command at the scene. Upon arrival, authorities determined the fire appeared to involve old corn stalks burning in a field. Firefighters contained the blaze and no injuries were reported. Crews cleared the scene about an hour later by 1:30 p.m. And a reminder that State Road 57 at Railroad Street in Washington, near the car wash and Dollar General by the post office, will be closed for a few days due to road work at the railroad site. Please use an alternative route. Again, State Road 57 at Railroad Street in Washington, near the car wash and Dollar General, will be closed for a few days. Westgate Academy is launching its 2026 Summer Intern Programming Series starting June 4th, offering a series of professional development and networking events for interns working at

0: Crane, and throughout the Westgate at Crane Tech Park. The five-session program will run throughout the summer and feature discussions with industry professionals. The series begins with Defense Engineering 101, Mission, Systems, and Impact, and this will introduce interns to engineering's role in supporting national defense missions. Organizers say the program's designed to help interns build professional relationships and learn about career opportunities in Southern Indiana's defense and innovation sectors. On the Area Arrest Report, 44-year-old Joshua Clark of Dubois was arrested on counts of OVWI at .15 or more, leaving the scene of a crash, OVWI with a prior, habitual traffic violator, and obstruction of justice. No bond was set. And 43-year-old William Allen of Washington was arrested on counts of attempted residential entry, resisting law enforcement, disorderly conduct, and public intoxication. No bond was set. And we have a few obituaries. Cleta Cavanaugh of Montgomery passed away on May 28th at Heart to Heart Hospice after a courageous battle with cancer. A massive Christian burial is this morning at 10 a.m. at St. Peter Catholic Church in Montgomery, with burial to follow in St. Peter Catholic Cemetery. Visitation is this morning from 9 a.m. until the service time at St. Peter Catholic Church. Cleta Cavanaugh was 78 years old. Sharon Stone of Shoals passed away on Sunday at Deaconess Memorial. A massive Christian burial will be at 11 a.m. this Friday at St. Mary's Catholic Church in Shoals, with burial to follow in Spring Hill Cemetery. Visitations 4 to 8 p.m. on Thursday at the Queen Lee Chapel. Sharon Stone was 80 years old. And John Daniel passed away on May 29th after a long battle with health issues. Cremation was chosen, and a celebration of life will be at a later date. John Daniel was 75 years old. And that's a look at news from the First Merchants Newsroom on WAMW.
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5: Good morning, everyone. Here's your latest forecast from the ABK Flooring Weather Center. We do have a weak disturbance coming through today. That could spark a shower or storm, but other than that, we're looking mostly dry this week. Temperatures also will be warming up and becoming a bit more humid by the end of the week. The next better chance of rain will be arriving by the weekend. So for today, partly sunny, can't rule out a few spotty showers around, a high of 82. Then for tonight, clear skies dropping down to about 58. For tomorrow, mostly sunny with a high of 78. Looking at sunshine at about 82 on Wednesday, more sunshine and mid-80s as we head for Thursday and again on Friday. And that's your latest forecast. I'm WTWO meteorologist Jesse Walker.
0: Thank you, Jesse. 11 minutes past the hour in the First Merchants Newsroom. News this hour was the service of Donaldson and Wagner Insurance, with us, your number one, and the Villages at Oak Ridge. 68 degrees right now. I'm Cannon Shake with my father, Dwayne Shake, and you're listening to the Monday Morning Shake-Up.
2: 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Knights of Columbus Treasure Hunt Jackpot Drawing is back on Saturday night, 6 p.m. The Treasure Hunt returns. I've had a lot of people ask, when are we going to have the Treasure Hunt? When's it back? When's it back?
0: It's back.
2: This Saturday. Brand new board, 52 numbers, and a jackpot starting at $10,000. $1 turns into 10, just like that. At the Knights of Columbus, we'll announce the winner Saturday night in downtown Washington. Come join the excitement. You know, when I was a kid, He-Man was the character. I had He-Man and Skeletor.
0: I vaguely know He-Man.
2: Yes. He-Man and the Masters of the Universe debuts this week at the Indiana Theater. It's the new live-action version of He-Man.
0: Ooh.
2: And Skeletor and all of the characters we grew up with. Masters of the Universe premieres this week at the Indiana Theater, and they're still showing the new Nate Bargatze movie, The Breadwinner. If you haven't had a chance to see that yet, check it out at your Indiana Theater in downtown Washington. So you got that going on at the theater. You got the First Friday concert Friday night, Black Cat and Bones, and Heartless, tribute to Heart. They'll have food trucks and a beer garden Friday downtown. And then Saturday, you've got the Farmer's Market at the Commons. What? I call that pretty good time downtown. What do you say?
0: Yep.
2: Not to mention, they're going to have the Shop and Hop event, Hop and Shop downtown as well, with all the stores open for the Chandelier Barn Market with shuttle transportation to and from the 4-H grounds to downtown. So it's going to be a busy time on Main Street this week, for sure.
0: I can't say for sure, but I think there's a few events downtown this
2: week.
0: Yes.
2: Yes, indeedy doody. A tech startup is offering to clean people's homes for free. But there's one little catch.
0: That's a hard offer to decline.
2: The cleaners will wear cameras to capture everything they see and do. Mm. Would you let them do it?
0: Probably.
2: It's a German company called Micro AGI, with an app called Shift, and the free offer is for people living in New York City. They film everything that happens in your place to help train the next generation of household robots. The Shift app website insists the names, faces, or other personal information is automatically anonymous.
0: See, I don't believe that because they've said that before, and that's not completely true.
2: Any sensitive details are blurred before it is ever used, including information from screens and ID cards, pieces of paper, and cell phones to help protect both you and your home. That's the part that's hard.
0: If you're worried about protecting your home, you're probably not going to let an AI company come clean it for free with a, you know,
2: That's what videos. I'm saying. So how many takers are they going to get on this?
0: How bad
2: do you need your house clean?
0: I would say they'll get enough. But I don't think the people that are doing this are too worried about security.
2: Maybe not.
0: I don't think they needed to throw that in there.
2: You hope not, anyway.
0: I don't believe it anyway.
2: To each their own. Today is Say Something Nice Day. It's a day to say thank you to those who make our lives better just by being part of them. A day to recognize those who contribute to our lives in specific ways.
0: Nice shirt.
2: Thank you for all you do, son. Thank you.
0: Well, that makes my compliment seem a little less, you know, valuable.
2: And your words of wisdom today: weak people revenge, strong people forgive, intelligent people ignore.
0: Okay.
2: That's deep, right?
0: Where'd that come from?
2: It's your deep words of wisdom, your thought for the day today.
0: You've been brewing that up all morning, haven't you?
2: Yes.
0: Can we introduce a Dwayne's Thought of the Day segment?
2: You don't want up in here.
0: We'd get kicked off the air so fast.

0: From Schenck Broadcasting Sports and the Rhodes Automotive Sports Desk, I'm Brian Emmons. Good morning, everybody. Hope you got out and enjoyed some of that beautiful weather over the weekend. I know I did. I didn't get to play golf, but a bunch of people did because it was the Washington Invitational in Montgomery, and Matt Anderson's Bar Reeve Vikings put on one of the great tournament performances ever on that golf course, firing a 292 to win the honors. Evansville Memorial was second with a 305. Forest Park came in third, 306. Gibson Southern, 309. In fifth place, Boonville with a 310. And the Washington Hatchets fire a very good 312, but good enough for sixth place. Individual leaders, Bar Reeves Cam Nett, Boonville's Cash Willis, each come in with a 71. They play 18 for a playoff hole, and they played it three times. Bar Reeves Cam Nett wins it. He goes par, birdie, birdie on that hole in the playoffs to capture the victory. The Pocket Athletic Conference tournament was playing simultaneously along with the Invitational due to a rainout a couple of weeks ago. Congrats to Aiden Boyd and Patrick McCarthy of Washington, who shot 77, along with Cameron Roy of Pike Central, who shot 72 and made the Pocket Athletic Conference all-conference team. Today at 10 a.m. in Montgomery, it's the Daviess County Invitational, so come on out and watch the local golf talent as they get ready for Friday's sectional. Speaking of sectionals in baseball, let's take a look at today's docket. 1A, sectional 62 at Lagodi. It starts at 6 p.m. You can hear it on 94.5 WRZR. Orleans will take on the North Daviess Cougars. In 2A, sectional 47 at Linton-Stockton. They're going to play the semifinals and finals today. West Vigo versus Eastern Green at 10. Sullivan versus North Knox at 1. Championship game at 6. 3A, sectional 31 at Jasper. It's Southridge versus Gibson Southern at 7 p.m. On the PGA Tour, Russell Henley made three straight birdies coming down the stretch to force a playoff and then stuck an iron to 4 feet to make yet another birdie and beat Eric Cole at Colonial in Fort Worth. Major League Baseball, as you heard on the General, the Reds topped the Braves 6-4. In the NBA, San Antonio, after beating Oklahoma City on Saturday night, will now take on the New York Knickerbockers in the NBA Finals. Game 1 Wednesday at 8:30. You can watch it on ABC. Hey, here's the Dean Martin to my Frank Sinatra, Mark Janes, with the IndyCar update.
1: Mark Janes with a recap of the Chevrolet Detroit Grand Prix presented by Lear. And your season points leader, Alex Palou, with a focus back on the championship, picked up right where he left off with a dominant performance on the day. He's now led over 2,000 laps in his rather brief NTT IndyCar Series career. He picks up a win at the Chevrolet Detroit Grand Prix presented by Lear. Kyle Kirkwood finishes second, and Graham Rahal completes the podium.
0: You'll always be on my podium as long as you're a good sport. This is Brino from the Rhodes Automotive Sports Desk.
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7: Good morning, everyone. Here's your latest forecast from the ABK Flooring Weather Center. We're looking at partly sunny skies today. Can't rule out a few spotty showers. Highs in the low 80s. For tonight, clear skies dropping down to 58. For tomorrow, mostly sunny skies, a high of 78. As we head for Wednesday, more sunshine and low 80s. And that's your latest forecast. I'm WTWO meteorologist Jesse Walker.
3: Thank you very much, Jesse. It's 826 at Memories 107.9 WAMW. Got the classic hit list coming up. Five songs in a row with a common theme. It's on the way in just a bit. Here's the Romantics now on the Shake Up.

0: What I Like About You from the Romantics. Memories 107.9 WAMW. We're going to be out and about this weekend. My, oh my, you'll see us everywhere. We're going to be at the Grub Grooves and Brews event. I'm looking forward to that. Just enjoy the music of Heart, performed by the band Heartless, a great tribute to Ann and Nancy Wilson. They are spot on Heart. It's going to be a great show. It is absolutely free at the Commons Stage, downtown Washington. That is Friday night. First Friday show of each month. Of course, Grub Grooves and Brews is what we call it. Food trucks, beer garden, bring your lawn chairs and enjoy the music. Black Cat and the Bones will start things off at 5:30, and then Heartless will take the stage as the headliner. That's downtown Washington Friday night. Saturday, we're going to be at US 50 Motors for the grand reopening celebration. Man, oh man, we got lots going on there. 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
0: Today, the classic hit list salutes the number one. 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

Saluting the number one today on our hit list, we had One Night Love Affair from Bryan Adams. One Toke Over the Line from Brewer and Shipley. And now it's Miss Melissa Etheridge. And I'm the only one on the classic hit list from Overhead Door and Vincennes.

We had Trickster live at the Astra Theater several months ago, presented by the Razor 94.5. Just a super nice group of guys. Still rocking, still touring. That was one of their big hit singles, One in a Million. Saluting the number one today on our classic hit list. We had One in a Million, I'm the Only One, One Toke Over the Line, One Night Love Affair. And this one was Shania Twain's first crossover hit. Pop charts, country charts, you're still the one. Memories 107.9, closing out the hit list.

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4: 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I'm Cannon Schick in the First Merchants Newsroom. Two Town of Elnora officials have resigned from their elected positions, citing ongoing disagreements over the town's operations and financial management. Clerk Treasurer Deanna Callison and Town Councilman Matthew Rollins submitted a joint resignation effective May 29th. In a letter filed with the Davies County Circuit Court Clerk, the pair said they could no longer serve due to what they described as repeated legal, financial, and governance concerns within the town government. The resignation letter outlines several issues, including disagreements over staffing, financial oversight, hiring practices, conflicts of interest, and communication within town leadership. Callison and Rollins said they have retained records related to their concerns and plan to provide them to the Indiana State Board of Accounts during future audit reviews. Emergency crews responded to a field fire yesterday afternoon at the intersection of West 150 North and North 450 West in Davies County. According to dispatch reports, the fire was reported shortly before 12:45 p.m. in a field with no one nearby. Washington Township volunteer fire units responded and established command at the scene. Upon arrival, authorities determined the fire appeared to involve old corn stalks burning in a field. Firefighters contained the blaze and no injuries were reported. Crews cleared the scene about an hour later, shortly after 1:30 p.m. A Worthington man faces multiple charges after a three-vehicle crash yesterday morning on Highway 231 in Lagodi. According to Indiana State Police, Master Trooper Jared Lentz responded to a crash and identified one of the drivers as 43-year-old Curtis Crisp. A juvenile passenger was in Crisp's vehicle. Troopers reported observing signs of impairment and other indicators of criminal activity. Police say a search of Crisp's backpack uncovered approximately 250 grams of suspected marijuana and prescription drugs. After being transported to Davies Community Hospital for a chemical test and medical clearance, Crisp was arrested and taken to the Martin County Jail, where additional suspected marijuana was reportedly found in his possession. Crisp was booked on several charges, including operating while intoxicated with a minor passenger, neglect of a dependent, possession of a legend drug, dealing marijuana, contributing to the delinquency of a minor, and possession of marijuana. The investigation's ongoing, and Crisp is presumed innocent unless and until proven guilty in court. On the area arrest report, 44-year-old Joshua Clark of Dubois was arrested on counts of OVWI at .15 or more, leaving the scene of a crash, OVWI with a prior, habitual traffic violator, and obstructing justice. No bond was set. And 43-year-old William Allen of Washington was arrested on counts of attempted residential entry, resisting law enforcement, disorderly conduct, and public intoxication. No bond was set. And we have a few obituaries. Cleta Cavanaugh of Montgomery passed away peacefully on May 28th in Evansville, surrounded by her family, after a courageous battle with cancer. A massive Christian burial is today at 10 a.m. at St. Peter Catholic Church in Montgomery, with burial to follow in the St. Peter Catholic Cemetery. Visitation is this morning from 9 a.m. until the time of service at St. Peter Catholic Church. Cleta Cavanaugh was 78 years old. Sharon Stone of Shoals passed

0: one Sunday at Deaconess Memorial. A massive Christian burial will be at 11 a.m. on Friday at St. Mary's Catholic Church in Shoals. Burial will be in the Spring Hill Cemetery. Visitation is from 4 to 8 p.m. on Thursday at the Queen Lee Chapel. Sharon Stone was 80 years old. And John Daniel passed away on May 29th after a long battle with health issues. Cremation was chosen with a celebration of life at a later date. John Daniel was 75 years old. And that's a look at news from the First Merchants Newsroom on WAMW.
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3: Good morning, everyone. Here's your latest forecast from the ABK Flooring Weather Center. We do have a weak disturbance coming through today. That could spark a shower or storm, but other than that, we're looking mostly dry this week. Temperatures also will be warming up and becoming a bit more humid by the end of the week. The next better chance of rain will be arriving by the weekend. So for today, partly sunny, can't rule out a few spotty showers around, a high of 82. Then for tonight, clear skies dropping down to about 58. For tomorrow, mostly sunny with a high of 78. Looking at sunshine at about 82 on Wednesday. More sunshine and mid-80s as we head for Thursday and again on Friday. And that's your latest forecast. I'm WTWO meteorologist Jesse Walker.
0: Thank you, Jesse. It's 10 minutes past the hour in the First Merchants Newsroom. News this hour was a service of Eastgate Manor and Prairie Village and Goodwin Seaver's Funeral Home in Washington. 69 degrees right now. I'm Cannon Shake with my father, Dwayne Shake, and you're listening to the Monday Morning Shake Up.
4: Final hour of the Shake Up presented by the American Legion in downtown Washington. Here's a list provided of things successful people do before 9 a.m. So hopefully you've already done these.
0: All right.
4: Wake up consistently.
0: Yeah, I've done that.
4: Move your body. Exercise, boost energy, and mental clarity.
0: I don't think I've seen you move yet today.
4: I've moved.
0: Yeah, you're right. I saw you walk to the office once.
4: Plan their day. Successful people often decide priorities before distractions begin. Plan the day.
0: Not me. I just play it by ear.
4: I am a seat of the pants kind of guy.
0: You know, go with the flow, like water. Always always moving. Always liquid.
4: It said you should avoid immediate emails. Many focus on important work before reacting to messages.
0: Jeez, my emails start rolling in from dshake at shakebroadcasting.com around 2:30 in the morning, give or take. I think you're sending emails before your eyes are open all the way.
4: And the last thing successful people do before 9 a.m. is eat or hydrate. Starting the day fueled and hydrated improves performance.
0: I'm one caffeine can and some water deep this morning, so I'm good.
4: Yeah, so that's the simple way to being productive and successful. Wake up consistently, move your body, plan your day, avoid immediate emails, and eat or hydrate.
0: So what's your plans for the day? You're a successful guy. What have you planned out for the day?
4: Wherever the road leads, I will follow.
0: Is the road leading to the golf course, or where's it leading today?
4: Wherever it ends up is where it ends up.
0: Is it east or west? Can you tell me that much?
4: I never know where the road leads. I just follow the path.
0: Okay.
4: A Boston woman accidentally swallowed her left AirPod after confusing it with an 800 milligram ibuprofen tablet.
0: I mean, I don't know how you mix that up.
4: Have you ever confused your AirPod with an ibuprofen?
0: No, they're the same color, but that's where the similarities stop.
4: 27-year-old Carly Belmer realized her mistake only after washing it down with water and unsuccessfully trying to throw it back up. The bizarre situation got stranger when the AirPod remained connected to her iPhone and actually played a voice message from inside her stomach.
0: So it was like if she opened her mouth, was her mouth working as the speaker?
4: Carly documented the ordeal on TikTok, of course, where millions watched her unusual digestive journey. An X-ray later confirmed the AirPod had traveled through her system and eventually passed naturally. Fortunately, she recovered without complications, but she did choose to not retrieve the earbud.
0: And that was my follow-up question.
4: After the journey.
0: That's probably the right choice.
4: She did not retrieve the earbud.
0: And that I think that was the right thing to do.
4: Ouch.
0: As much as you want to retrieve that expensive AirPod, that might be crossing the line.
4: No word on if the AirPod actually helped with that nagging headache or not. But.
0: Yeah, I'm sure it gave her something else to focus on, so if nothing else.
4: Have a good day, son.
0: You too.
4: Come back when you can't stay so long, all right?
0: I'll try.
4: Tomorrow?
0: Yeah.
4: Bright and early at 6 a.m.?
0: Sounds good.
4: Here's father figure, George Michael, on Memories 107.9. 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

0: Beast of Burden. It's the Rolling Stones. This is the final hour of the morning shakeup, powered by the American Legion in downtown Washington, where the Stars and Stripes jackpot is now at $8,245 for Thursday night's drawing. Hey, we've got one baseball team still alive in the postseason tournament. That is the North Davies Cougars. They play for the 1A sectional title tonight at Lagodi against Orleans. We'll have live coverage on Razor Radio Sports 94.5 starting at 6 p.m. tonight. Best of luck to the North Davies Cougars. And we have one softball team still alive in the postseason tournament. The Barrie Lady Vikings are in regional play coming up tomorrow night. They will host the 1A regional at Montgomery as they face off with Bloomfield tomorrow night. That's a 6 p.m. first pitch. And of course, we've got the coverage for you on your home for the Vikings, The General, 95.9 and 101.3. So good luck to Barrie and North Davies in the postseason baseball and softball tournaments.
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2: Good morning, everyone. Here's your latest forecast from the ABK Flooring Weather Center. We're looking at partly sunny skies today. Can't rule out a few spotty showers. Highs in the low 80s. For tonight, clear skies dropping down to 58. For tomorrow, mostly sunny skies, a high of 78. As we head for Wednesday, more sunshine and low 80s. And that's your latest forecast. I'm WTWO meteorologist Jesse Walker.
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0: It's Natalie Imbruglia and Torn. Boy, do we have a busy, busy weekend coming up. My goodness, we're going to be live at US 50 Motors at the roundabout east of Washington for their re-grand opening celebration. And I'm telling you what, Megan's throwing a party. The animal shelter will be there with adoptable animals. Jose's Burritos and ACE Avenue will be there. The ice box will be there. So we got food trucks and drinks. Also, Squatch City Wraps. Mariner Finance is there to answer questions about financing. We will have Anchor Point Insurance there and the Daviess County Chamber of Commerce ribbon cutting. It's a re-grand opening of US 50 Motors, and we've got lots of giveaways. Holiday World tickets, concert tickets, t-shirts, you name it, we're going to be giving it away. 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We'll see you there.
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0: 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The Daviess County Chamber of Commerce will have the ribbon cutting. 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
4: Good morning, everyone. Here's your latest forecast from the ABK Flooring Weather Center. We're looking at partly sunny skies today. Can't rule out a few spotty showers. Highs in the low 80s. For tonight, clear skies dropping down to 58. For tomorrow, mostly sunny skies, a high of 78. As we head for Wednesday, more sunshine and low 80s. And that's your latest forecast. I'm WTWO meteorologist Jesse Walker.
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0: Take the money and run. That is going to do it for the morning shakeup. I don't have the money, but I am running. I'll see you back here bright and early tomorrow morning at 6 a.m. for another shakeup. And don't forget Al Williams and the Drive Home Show coming your way this afternoon from 4 to 6 p.m. Have a great Monday. 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
10: Good morning, everyone. Here's your latest forecast from the ABK Flooring Weather Center. We're looking at partly sunny skies today. Can't rule out a few spotty showers. Highs in the low 80s. For tonight, clear skies dropping down to 58. For tomorrow, mostly sunny skies, a high of 78. As we head for Wednesday, more sunshine and low 80s. And that's your latest forecast. I'm WTWO meteorologist Jesse Walker.
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It's Chicago, and hard to say I'm sorry. I'm Linda. So there was this English group back in the day. They probably did songs for, I don't know, maybe 10 years, and got their unusual name from a Vulcan elder of the same name from the sci-fi series Star Trek. They kind of liked that name, T'Pau. This is called Heart and Soul.

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2: Good morning, everyone. Here's your latest forecast from the ABK Flooring Weather Center. We're looking at partly sunny skies today. Can't rule out a few spotty showers, highs in the low 80s. For tonight, clear skies dropping down to 58. For tomorrow, mostly sunny skies, a high of 78. As we head for Wednesday, more sunshine and low 80s. And that's your latest forecast. I'm WTWO meteorologist Jesse Walker.
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0: Madonna, Like a Prayer, kind of writhing on the floor on the stage back in the day during that song. Might be kind of harder to do now that she's in her, late 60s, 67, maybe something like that. Prince in just a couple of minutes. George Harrison, too, with a classic.
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10: Good morning, everyone. Here's your latest forecast from the ABK Flooring Weather Center. We're looking at partly sunny skies today. Can't rule out a few spotty showers. Highs in the low 80s. For tonight, clear skies dropping down to 58. For tomorrow, mostly sunny skies, a high of 78. As we head for Wednesday, more sunshine and low 80s. And that's your latest forecast. I'm WTWO meteorologist Jesse Walker.
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0: Prince and Raspberry Beret. I'm Linda on your Monday, June 1st. Happy June. Oscar the Grouch, it would be his birthday today. It is National Olive Day. Boy, I love olives. I once asked my mom, I said, can you imagine going a day without eating an olive? And she was like, yeah, I can. She's not a big olive fan. I was just kind of like, really? National Nail Polish Day for girls that like to get that done. And a National Hazelnut Cake Day, which I've never had, but maybe today would be the day for that. Hey, I've got more favorites coming up here in just a couple of minutes with Cutting Crew and a classic from the Eagles.
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9: Good morning, everyone. Here's your latest forecast from the ABK Flooring Weather Center. We're looking at partly sunny skies today. Can't rule out a few spotty showers. Highs in the low 80s. For tonight, clear skies dropping down to 58. For tomorrow, mostly sunny skies, a high of 78. As we head for Wednesday, more sunshine and low 80s. And that's your latest forecast. I'm WTWO meteorologist Jesse Walker.
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Rod Stewart. Rod Stewart is playing over at the Coliseum at Caesar's Palace in Vegas, and he had shows to do over the weekend, and he ended up at the last minute canceling the shows. He said, "My apologies to family and fans. I am on vocal rest as I recover from a sinus infection. And I look forward to seeing you at a future show at Caesar's Palace or on tour this summer." But thankfully, he'll be just fine. Here are the Emotions and Best of My Love.

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Some say too much. 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

It's Madness. And Our House, one of those songs that's actually been used in a lot of TV commercials and online commercials over the years. Maybe even more so, you may have heard it that way, than even on the radio. Hey, in just a couple of minutes, more on the way with Cyndi Lauper and Redbone. Whoa.

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7: Good morning, everyone. Here's your latest forecast from the ABK Flooring Weather Center. We're looking at partly sunny skies today. Can't rule out a few spotty showers. Highs in the low 80s. For tonight, clear skies dropping down to 58. For tomorrow, mostly sunny skies, a high of 78. As we head for Wednesday, more sunshine and low 80s. And that's your latest forecast. I'm WTWO meteorologist Jesse Walker.
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7: 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The Davies County Chamber of Commerce will have the ribbon cutting. It's all part of the grand reopening celebration this Saturday. Come join us from 11 to 1 as we broadcast live on Memories 107.9 at US 50 Motors at the roundabout east of Washington. 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
9: Good morning, everyone. Here's your latest forecast from the ABK Flooring Weather Center. We're looking at partly sunny skies today. Can't rule out a few spotty showers. Highs in the low 80s. For tonight, clear skies dropping down to 58. For tomorrow, mostly sunny skies, a high of 78. As we head for Wednesday, more sunshine and low 80s. And that's your latest forecast. I'm WTWO meteorologist Jesse Walker.
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0: Kim Carnes, Bette Davis Eyes. She is one of those folks who, you know, she did a lot of work as a session musician, a background singer, and she was one that made it. There was this really great documentary. You can find it wherever you find your favorite movies. Came out in like 2013, something like that, called 20 Feet from Stardom. And they interviewed a lot of those voices that you have heard on some of your favorite songs to ask them about what it was like, you know, being so close. 20 Feet from Stardom. Yeah, go find that one. Hey, on the way, I've got more on the way with the police and George Michael.
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8: Good morning, everyone. Here's your latest forecast from the ABK Flooring Weather Center. We're looking at partly sunny skies today. Can't rule out a few spotty showers. Highs in the low 80s. For tonight, clear skies dropping down to 58. For tomorrow, mostly sunny skies, a high of 78. As we head for Wednesday, more sunshine and low 80s. And that's your latest forecast. I'm WTWO meteorologist Jesse Walker.
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0: Davies County. According to dispatch reports, the fire was reported shortly before 12:45 p.m. in a field with no one nearby. Washington Township Volunteer Fire Department units responded and established command at the scene. Upon arrival, authorities determined the fire appeared to involve old corn stalks burning in a field. Firefighters worked to contain the blaze and no injuries were reported. Crews cleared the scene shortly after 1:30 p.m. Two Town of Elnora officials have resigned from their elected positions, citing ongoing disagreements over the town's operations and financial management. Clerk Treasurer Deanna Callison and Town Councilman Matthew Rollins submitted a joint resignation effective May 29th. In a letter filed with the Davies County Circuit Court Clerk, the pair said they could no longer serve due to what they described as repeated legal, financial, and governance concerns within town government. The resignation letter outlined several issues, including disagreements over staffing, financial oversight, hiring practices, conflicts of interest, and communication within town leadership. Callison and Rollins said they have retained records related to their concerns and plan to provide them to the Indiana State Board of Accounts during future audit reviews. Westgate Academy will launch its 2026 Summer Intern Programming Series on June 4th, offering a series of professional development and networking events for interns working at Crane and throughout the Westgate at Crane Tech Park. The five-session program will run throughout the summer and feature discussions with industry professionals, career development opportunities, networking events, and activities. The series begins with Defense Engineering 101, Mission, System, and Impact, which will introduce interns to engineering's role in supporting national defense missions. The program is designed to help interns build professional relationships and learn more about career opportunities in Southern Indiana's defense and innovation sectors. On the area arrest report, 44-year-old Joshua Clark of Dubois was arrested on counts of OVWI at .15 or more, leaving the scene of a crash, OVWI with a prior, habitual traffic violator, and obstructing justice. No bond was set. And 43-year-old William Allen of Washington was arrested on counts of attempted residential entry, resisting law enforcement, disorderly conduct, and public intoxication. No bond was set. And we have a few obituaries. Sharon Stone of Shoals passed away on Sunday at Deaconess Memorial in Jasper. Massive Christian burial will be at 11 a.m. on Friday at St. Mary's Catholic Church in Shoals. Burial will be in the Spring Hill Cemetery. Visitation will be 4 to 8 p.m. on Thursday at the Queen Lee Chapel. Sharon Stone was 80 years old. And John Daniel passed away peacefully on May 29th after a long battle with health issues. Cremation was chosen with a celebration of life at a later date. John Daniel was 75 years old. And that's a look at news from the First Merchants Newsroom on WAMW.
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4: Good afternoon, everyone. Here's your latest forecast from the ABK Flooring Weather Center. Partly sunny, a few scattered showers possible today. Highs low 80s. Tonight, clear skies dropping to 58. For tomorrow, mostly sunny, 78. We're looking at sunshine, 82 Wednesday. Temperatures into the mid-80s by Thursday and Friday. And that's your latest forecast. I'm WTWO meteorologist Jesse Walker.
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Fleetwood Mac and Gypsy. I'm Linda. So if you're keeping up with the Taylor Sheridan universe, of course, Marshall's wrapped up on CBS, the story of Casey Dutton. Of course, the story of his sister, Beth, and Rip, that is Dutton Ranch. They're kind of already done like 3 or 4 episodes of that. They're kind of in the middle of that. People are asking, well, when's Landman going to come back? Some people thought it might actually have happened. They were going to do something at the end of May. Nope. Turns out, probably won't see anything until maybe November. Here's Berlin.

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4: 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In addition to the over 40 vendors who will be on hand, there will be a health fair offering free blood pressure and weight checks. 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
5: Good afternoon, everyone. Here's your latest forecast from the ABK Flooring Weather Center. Partly sunny, a few scattered showers possible today. Highs low 80s. Tonight, clear skies dropping to 58. For tomorrow, mostly sunny, 78. We're looking at sunshine, 82 Wednesday. Temperatures into the mid-80s by Thursday and Friday. And that's your latest forecast. I'm WTWO meteorologist Jesse Walker.
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0: Yeah. If you need a little help getting through your Monday, that'll always work. Jimmy Buffett and Margaritaville. Never get tired of that one. Don Henley in a little bit. And Billy Joel.
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5: 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Soybeans and corn are more focused on the weather than the strength in crude oil. July beans are down 5 3/4, 1181. August is 5 lower at 1185 1/4. July corn's down 5 1/2 at 441 1/4. September's 5 1/2 lower at 450 1/4. Live and feeder cattle are up, watching the distribution of the show list. Box beef is higher at midday. Most active August lives, $1.52 at $240.55. August feeders are $3.80 higher at $352.22. And hogs are mostly lower. Cash business is mixed. July's up $55 at $100.05. August is down $62 at $97.72. Brownfield.
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7: Good afternoon, everyone. Here's your latest forecast from the ABK Flooring Weather Center. Partly sunny, a few scattered showers possible today. Highs low 80s. Tonight, clear skies dropping to 58. For tomorrow, mostly sunny, 78. We're looking at sunshine, 82 Wednesday. Temperatures into the mid-80s by Thursday and Friday. And that's your latest forecast. I'm WTWO meteorologist Jesse Walker.
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1: Good afternoon, everyone. Here's your latest forecast from the ABK Flooring Weather Center. Partly sunny, a few scattered showers possible today. Highs low 80s. Tonight, clear skies dropping to 58. For tomorrow, mostly sunny, 78. We're looking at sunshine, 82 Wednesday. Temperatures into the mid-80s by Thursday and Friday. And that's your latest forecast. I'm WTWO meteorologist Jesse Wong.
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Blondie, of course, Deborah Harry, still looks amazing. Saw some pictures of her on the streets of New York the other day. Looked really great. Here's CCR. Have you ever seen the rain?

0: Classic Hits Memories 107.9 with my buddy Alan Williams, taking you home weekday afternoons from 4 to 6 on the Afternoon Shakedown right here on Memories 107.9 FM.
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12: Good afternoon, everyone. Here's your latest forecast from the ABK Flooring Weather Center. Partly sunny, a few scattered showers possible today. Highs low 80s. Tonight, clear skies dropping to 58. For tomorrow, mostly sunny, 78. We're looking at sunshine, 82 Wednesday. Temperatures into the mid-80s by Thursday and Friday. And that's your latest forecast. I'm WTWO meteorologist Jesse Walker.

0: Blind Melon. Song is called No Rain. I'm Linda. Glad you're here. Thanks again for making this a part of your day. Hope you're having a great Monday so far. Steve Miller Band in a minute. And Rick Springfield.
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5: 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The Daviess County Chamber of Commerce will have the ribbon cutting. 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
8: Good afternoon, everyone. Here's your latest forecast from the ABK Flooring Weather Center. Partly sunny, a few scattered showers possible today. Highs low 80s. Tonight, clear skies dropping to 58. For tomorrow, mostly sunny, 78. We're looking at sunshine, 82 Wednesday. Temperatures into the mid-80s by Thursday and Friday. And that's your latest forecast. I'm WTWO meteorologist Jesse Walk.
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0: Ann Wilson and that amazing voice, of course, Heart and What About Love. On the way, Steve Perry.
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1: Good afternoon, everyone. Here's your latest forecast from the ABK Flooring Weather Center. Partly sunny, a few scattered showers possible today. Highs low 80s. Tonight, clear skies dropping to 58. For tomorrow, mostly sunny, 78. We're looking at sunshine, 82 Wednesday. Temperatures into the mid-80s by Thursday and Friday. And that's your latest forecast. I'm WTWO meteorologist Jesse Walk.
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Steve Miller Band. I finally had a chance to see him a few years back, and yeah, he still sounded so amazing and rocking me. On the way, Rick Springfield and Mr.

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8: Good afternoon, everyone. Here's your latest forecast from the ABK Flooring Weather Center. Partly sunny, a few scattered showers possible today. Highs low 80s. Tonight, clear skies dropping to 58. For tomorrow, mostly sunny, 78. We're looking at sunshine, 82 Wednesday. Temperatures into the mid-80s by Thursday and Friday. And that's your latest forecast. I'm WTWO meteorologist Jesse Walker.
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7: Good afternoon, everyone. Here's your latest forecast from the ABK Flooring Weather Center. Partly sunny, a few scattered showers possible today. Highs low 80s. Tonight, clear skies dropping to 58. For tomorrow, mostly sunny, 78. We're looking at sunshine, 82 Wednesday. Temperatures into the mid-80s by Thursday and Friday. And that's your latest forecast. I'm WTWO meteorologist Jesse Walk.
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0: Bob Seger and the Silver Bullet Band, one of those songs I always play and crank up on my birthday. It's just perfect for that. And Against the Wind. On the way, Queen and Cher.
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7: Good afternoon, everyone. Here's your latest forecast from the ABK Flooring Weather Center. Partly sunny, a few scattered showers possible today. Highs low 80s. Tonight, clear skies dropping to 58. For tomorrow, mostly sunny, 78. We're looking at sunshine, 82 Wednesday. Temperatures into the mid-80s by Thursday and Friday. And that's your latest forecast. I'm WTWO meteorologist Jesse Walk.
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2: Good afternoon, everyone. Here's your latest forecast from the ABK Flooring Weather Center. Partly sunny, a few scattered showers possible today. Highs low 80s. Tonight, clear skies dropping to 58. For tomorrow, mostly sunny, 78. We're looking at sunshine, 82 Wednesday. Temperatures into the mid-80s by Thursday and Friday. And that's your latest forecast. I'm WTWO meteorologist Jesse Walk.
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Staring at a phone that is stuck on 2% battery, that is a modern test of patience. You plug it in, you wait a whole 10 minutes, and it hasn't moved a single bit. You just have to sit there, completely untethered from the world, wondering if the outlet is broken or if your phone is just doing this on purpose. That is Monday for you. I'm Ryan Chase with Starship right now.

0: Soul to Soul, back to life. I'm Ryan Chase. Here we are, June 1st, and June is National Camping Month. And I know half of you are currently packing up your Subarus to go connect with nature, but I am telling you, reconsider sleeping on the dirt, because I once let someone talk me into a weekend trip, and within 2 hours, a rogue gust of wind had sent my cheap tent directly into a freezing creek. Then a family of raccoons completely weaponized our cooler, and then I spent 3 days sleeping on rocks that permanently rearranged my spine. Honestly, the only thing I successfully connected with was a massive wave of existential regret and a severe case of poison ivy. So there's that.
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1: Good afternoon, everyone. Here's your latest forecast from the ABK Flooring Weather Center. Partly sunny, a few scattered showers possible today. Highs low 80s. Tonight, clear skies dropping to 58. For tomorrow, mostly sunny, 78. We're looking at sunshine, 82 Wednesday. Temperatures into the mid-80s by Thursday and Friday. And that's your latest forecast. I'm WTWO meteorologist Jesse Walk.
2: 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There, we said it. 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

0: Michael Jackson, Billie Jean, I'm Ryan Chase. If you're back home for the summer, already losing your mind, dealing with your family, just be glad you're not this poor college student. She is trying to purge a mountain of old dorm junk from her bedroom, but her two live-in grandmothers keep raiding the trash can and resurrecting her garbage, including a pair of beat-up high school sneakers. Look, we've all got that one relative with severe depression-era hoarding tendencies, but watching your old trash walk back into the house like a low-budget zombie movie, that is next-level frustrating. And honestly, if you have to start burying your old junk under the coffee grounds just so your family doesn't take it back, might be time to start looking for a summer sublet.
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2: Good afternoon, everyone. Here's your latest forecast from the ABK Flooring Weather Center. Partly sunny, a few scattered showers possible today. Highs low 80s. Tonight, clear skies dropping to 58. For tomorrow, mostly sunny, 78. We're looking at sunshine, 82 Wednesday. Temperatures into the mid-80s by Thursday and Friday. And that's your latest forecast. I'm WTWO meteorologist Jesse Walker.
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6: Good afternoon, everyone. Here's your latest forecast from the ABK Flooring Weather Center. Partly sunny, a few scattered showers possible today. Highs low 80s. Tonight, clear skies dropping to 58. For tomorrow, mostly sunny, 78. We're looking at sunshine, 82 Wednesday. Temperatures into the mid-80s by Thursday and Friday. And that's your latest forecast. I'm WTWO meteorologist Jesse Walker.
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8: News this hour from Town Hall. I'm John Scott. The U.S. has bombed Iranian military sites, and Kuwait is hit by drone and missile fire as tensions escalate.
9: People in Kuwait woke up to the sound of missile alert sirens today. It's not clear if there was any damage there, but Kuwait has been targeted repeatedly in the Iran war and in the weeks after. All this is coming as negotiations between Iran and the United States appear at a stalemate. U.S. President Donald Trump went online today and said that things would work out, but we've also heard from Iran's foreign ministry spokesperson who insists that these talks are continuing in a level of mistrust, just showing the gaps between them over issues like sanctions relief, Iran's nuclear program, and the future of the Israel-Hezbollah war that is grinding on today and threatening to drag the Middle East back again into a wider world.
8: That's correspondent John Gambrell. An upcoming celebration of America's 250th anniversary called the Great American State Fair has faced challenges as several musical guests backed out due in part to its connections to President Trump. Correspondent Bernie Bennett has the update.
10: Organizers announced Saturday that President Trump himself will headline the event, set to start June 25th on Washington's National Mall. Some artists, like Bret Michaels, The Commodores, and Martina McBride, withdrew over concerns about the event's political ties. Others, including rappers Flo Rida and Vanilla Ice, still plan to perform. Freedom 250 spokesperson Danielle Alvarez emphasized the broader fair that is scheduled from June 25th through July 10th includes an array of exhibits, family-friendly attractions, musical performances, flyovers, and more. Bernie Bennett reporting.
8: A blockbuster trade deal, the Cleveland Browns trading two-time NFL Defensive Player of the Year Myles Garrett to the L.A. Rams. The Browns acquiring pass rusher and linebacker Jared Verse, a 2027 first-round selection. More at townhall.com.
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13: 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I'm Cannon Shake in the First Merchants Newsroom. A Worthington man faces multiple charges after a three-vehicle crash Sunday morning on Highway 231 in Lagodi. According to Indiana State Police, Master Trooper Jared Lentz responded to the crash and identified one of the drivers as 43-year-old Curtis Crisp. A juvenile male was a passenger in Crisp's vehicle. Troopers reported observing signs of impairment and other indicators of criminal activity during the investigation. Police say a search of Crisp's backpack uncovered approximately 250 grams of suspected marijuana and prescription drugs. After being transported to Davies Community Hospital for a chemical test and medical clearance, Crisp was arrested and taken to the Martin County Jail, where additional suspected marijuana was reportedly found in his possession. Crisp was booked on several charges, including operating while intoxicated with a minor passenger, neglect of a dependent, possession of a legend drug, dealing marijuana, contributing to the delinquency of a minor, and possession of marijuana. The investigation's ongoing, and Crisp is presumed innocent unless and until proven guilty in court. Emergency crews responded to a field fire yesterday afternoon near the intersection of West 150 North and North 450 West in Davies County. According to dispatch reports, the fire was reported shortly before 12:45 p.m. in a field with no one nearby. Washington Township Volunteer Fire Department units responded and established command at the scene. Upon arrival, authorities determined the fire appeared to involve old corn stalks burning in a field. Firefighters worked to contain the blaze and no injuries were reported. Crews cleared the scene shortly after 1:30 p.m. Two Town of Elnora officials have resigned from their elected positions, citing ongoing disagreements over the town's operations and financial management. Clerk Treasurer Deanna Callison and Town Councilman Matthew Rollins submitted a joint resignation effective May 29th. In a letter filed with the Davies County Circuit Court Clerk, the pair said they could no longer serve due to what they described as repeated legal, financial, and governance concerns within town government. The resignation letter outlined several issues, including disagreements over staffing, financial oversight, hiring practices, conflicts of interest, and communication within town leadership. Callison and Rollins said they have retained records related to their concerns and plan to provide them to the Indiana State Board of Accounts during future audit reviews. The Jasper Strassenfest Committee is inviting residents to take part in a patriotic home decorating contest as part of the kickoff to the 2026 Strassenfest theme, Threads of History, Patterns of Progress, and the nation's upcoming 250th birthday celebration. The contest is open to residents within Jasper City limits and features two categories, Classic for traditional patriotic displays, and Whimsy for creative and imaginative decorations. Prizes will be awarded to the top two entries in each category.

0: traffic violator, and obstructing justice. No bond was set. And 43-year-old William Allen of Washington was arrested on counts of attempted residential entry, resisting law enforcement, disorderly conduct, and public intoxication. No bond was set. And we have a few obituaries. Sharon Stone of Shoals passed away on Sunday at Deaconess Memorial in Jasper. Massive Christian burial will be at 11 a.m. on Friday at St. Mary's Catholic Church in Shoals. Burial will be in the Spring Hill Cemetery. Visitation will be 4 to 8 p.m. on Thursday at the Queen Lee Chapel. Sharon Stone was 80 years old. And John Daniel passed away peacefully on May 29th after a long battle with health issues. Cremation was chosen with a celebration of life at a later date. John Daniel was 75 years old. And that's a look at news from the First Merchants Newsroom on WAMW.
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3: Good afternoon, everyone. Here's your latest forecast from the ABK Flooring Weather Center. Partly sunny, a few scattered showers possible today. Highs low 80s. Tonight, clear skies dropping to 58. For tomorrow, mostly sunny, 78. We're looking at sunshine, 82 Wednesday. Temperatures into the mid-80s by Thursday and Friday. And that's your latest forecast. I'm WTWO meteorologist Jesse Walker.
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Classic Hits Memories 107.9 WAMW. Big Al with you on the afternoon shakedown on this Monday. Checking our national day, should be celebrating today. It is Dare Day, not Double Dog Dare, but just Dare Day. All right. It's also Dinosaur Day, known as International Dinosaur Day, third Tuesday in May, and annually on June 1st. I think you celebrate Dinosaur Day by having T-Rex arms when it's time to pay the bill, you know, when you go out to eat, right? Don't give up the ship day, all right? It's also Flip a Coin Day, heads or tails. Global Day of Parents, Heimlich Maneuver Day, International Children's Day, National Thank God It's Monday Day, all right? National Go Barefoot Day, let's just go barefoot. National Hazelnut Cake Day. I'll give that a breath. National Nail Polish Day. It's National Olive Oil Day. That's the oil, I do believe, not Popeye's girlfriend, but hey, who knows? Could be both. National Pen Pal Day. New Year's Resolution Recommitment Day. It's Oscar the Grouch Day. Say Something Nice Day. Stand for Children Day. Wear a Dress Day. And World Milk Day. That's right. Got milk? Woo! All right. Let's kick things off. Opening the shakedown here with Jimmy Cliff. Here's I Can See Clearly Now. Classic Hits. 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

0: Classic Hits Memories, 107.9 WAMW. That is John Mellencamp with Jack and Diane. Started off the hour with I Can See Clearly Now. It's Big Al with you on the Afternoon Shakedown. Folks, what do you say we do some good news? Good news.
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0: Story number one, a woman in Ohio named Jennifer scored a year's worth of free Dave Singles burgers after taking first place in a Wendy's mascot look-alike contest, which was held on World Redhead Day last week. Jennifer said winning the competition is so fun and so amazing because typically redheads weren't celebrated back in the day, and now I'm celebrating my differences. And I won a prize for it. One of the contest judges was Wendy Thomas. She's the daughter of founder Dave Thomas and the real-life inspiration for Wendy's. So, yeah, Jennifer won the contest in the presence of the actual Wendy. Good news! Story number two. You've heard about a canary in a coal mine, but in the UK, there's an abandoned coal mine that has become home to several species of owls and a lot of them. The son of coal miner who worked there returned to take photos of how nature has reclaimed the mine, and he heard a lot of hooting. And that's our good news on this Monday.

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1: Networking Indiana Sports, I'm Nick Rodekamp. The Indianapolis Colts announced this morning that Hall of Famer Raymond Berry passed away last week. He played in the NFL from 1955 to 67, spending all 13 years with the Baltimore Colts. He helped the Colts win NFL championships in 1958 and 59. He was inducted into the Pro Football Hall of Fame in 1973 and spent 25 years in coaching after his playing career ended. As a head coach, he took the New England Patriots to Super Bowl 20, where they fell to Mike Ditka's 85 Bears. Colts owner Carly Ursay Gordon said, Berry redefined the standard for what a wide receiver could and should be, and called him one of the most influential and foundational players of the modern NFL. Raymond Berry was 93 years old. And on the field for the Colts, today is the last day of OTAs, organized team activities concluding this afternoon. Quarterback Daniel Jones up and moving, less than 180 days removed from a torn Achilles. Jones did not take reps in 11-on-11, but did participate in 7-on-7 drills. Colts veteran minicamp begins on June 9th, and training camp begins in late July. On the hardwood, the Indiana Fever dropped both games of their West Coast road trip, falling to the Portland Fire by 16 points on Saturday night, their first loss this season by multiple possessions. Caitlin Clark was held to just 6 points, and she shot 21% on the two-game road trip, the worst such stretch of her career. Clark and Aaliyah Boston were benched early in the first quarter, after which Portland went on a 13-2 run in less than 3 minutes. And as the game went on, Clark struggled to stay on the floor due to foul trouble. She played a season-low 22 minutes in the loss. White and Clark were spotted having a heated exchange during a timeout, which Fever guard Lexi Hull says is not cause for concern.
2: This wasn't something that carried on. This is in the moment something that happened and not something that is talked about now in our locker room, talked about even later on in the game. That's just something that happened. And unfortunately, Caitlin's got a camera on her 24/7. And so you see every little thing, but this happens almost every day in women's basketball. Not something that we're worried about at all.
1: That audio courtesy of Yahoo Sports. The Fever are now 4-4 on the season, back in action on Thursday against the Atlanta Dream at Gainbridge Fieldhouse. With your Network Indiana Sports update, I'm Nick Rodekamp.
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7: Good afternoon, everyone. Here's your latest forecast from the ABK Flooring Weather Center. Partly sunny, a few scattered showers possible today. Highs low 80s. Tonight, clear skies dropping to 58. For tomorrow, mostly sunny, 78. We're looking at sunshine, 82 Wednesday. Temperatures into the mid-80s by Thursday and Friday. And that's your latest forecast. I'm WTWO meteorologist Jesse Walker.
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0: 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Coming up tonight on the Razor 94.5. 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That'll be a 6:40 start. 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All right, let's go ahead and take five for our community now. 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
2: Time now to take five for your community, brought to you by German American Bank, and it's the first Monday of the new month, the month of June. Mayor Dave Rhodes joins us for a city update. Good morning, Mayor.
3: Good morning, Dwayne.
2: Well, a busy month right out of the starting gates. Wow, lots going on this month.
3: Yeah, it is a busy month. Got a lot going on starting on Friday. You know, you mentioned it a while ago about the first Friday this month at the Commons. We got two bands playing, and we got Black Cat and the Bones and Heartless. We're looking forward to that getting started. And then we won't have one in July because we'll be out at the park. We'll have bands out at the park. So we're having a big 250th celebration and special fireworks do the 250th celebration. So we're looking forward to that. So, yeah, we're getting started starting this week.
2: We're going to have a lot of visitors from all the outlying areas for the Chandelier Bar Market show out at the 4-H grounds, and then the shuttle transportation to downtown Washington to shop Main Street. That draws a lot of people.
3: Yeah, Farmer's Market starting up. Here it comes June. It's the weather starting to change. We got the pool open now. Been having some great crowds here lately, and the weather's really not been, super yet, but the weather's turning. And it's going to be a good month of June.
2: Every time I drive by Waterworld, it's rocking. And it is open now, so bring the kiddos out and enjoy some fun at Waterworld of Washington. Brand new liner put in the pool during the off season, so it's in great shape.
3: Yeah, and get a new slide for the little kids. We had to get rid of the frog, and we got a train now that's a slide for the little ones.
2: That's very cool. Well, again, come out to Waterworld for fun, family fun. Out at the city pool. What else you got on?
3: Well, we got council meetings on the 8th and the 22nd at 6:30 p.m. 2nd and 4th, just like normal. Planning commission meets on the 10th at 6:30. The park meets on the 17th at 6 p.m. and the BZA is the 24th at 6:30 p.m. And then here in a couple weeks, I'm going to ask you for some help on this. We're getting ready to do the Aperol Road project. It's going to be the week of starting on the 22nd. We're going to start putting detour signs up on the 15th, and we're going to reach out to you to see if you can help us on letting people know that Aperol Road between Jersey and Vinegar Lane, right there at 2nd Street, is going to be closed. It's a very common area to go, but it's going to be shut down for about a month because we have to deal with the everybody knows what the road is. It's got the little concave place in there that we're going to go in and change, replace some piping. But it's going to be great when we're done. We're going to have it done before school starts. And it's going to be a project that we've been planning on for a while now.
2: Well, we'll save that date, June 22nd, you say?
3: Yeah, we're going to start that project. Will start the 22nd. We'll get the signs up, and we'll have detour signs up as on the 15th so everybody can know to stay away from there. Local traffic, I know I won't have no problem with local traffic. They'll figure this out real quick. But they're going to have to use Front Street a little bit more, getting to the Orviola, going to the sports complex.
2: be aware of that. That's coming up. But again, it's something that needs to be done for sure. So that'll be coming up starting June 22nd.
3: Yeah.
2: What do you got on the council agenda this month? Any big topics
3: to tackle? No, we got a couple ordinances going through. It's really pretty mild. Just normal stuff. Don't look for anything there. We got a nothing special. So everything, but, you know, things can change. And you know, it's summertime, and we'll have a busy summer. And I look forward to the summer and the good weather and everything that goes with it.
2: Are they have they caucused already to replace Councilman Gress?
3: They're supposed to be working on that, and nobody has said anything to me yet. But I know the party is working on that. Hopefully that'll get in place by I hope they get someone in place by the second meeting in June to fill his spot. You know, sadly we miss Tom, and but yeah, they're working on that. I've heard a couple names mentioned, and we'll see what that how that plays out.
2: All right, well, Washington Mayor Dave Rhodes joins us for the first Monday of each month for a city council update and just a city update around town. If you have questions or concern, the mayor's door is always open. You can address them at the office, and of course plan to attend the city council meetings the second and fourth Monday of each month. Mayor Rhodes, we always appreciate the update, sir. Thank you so much.
3: Thanks, Dwayne.
2: Have a great month.
3: Yeah, you too.
2: Take Five for Your Community is brought to you by German American Bank.
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9: Good afternoon, everyone. Here's your latest forecast from the ABK Flooring Weather Center. Partly sunny, a few scattered showers possible today. Highs low 80s. Tonight, clear skies dropping to 58. For tomorrow, mostly sunny, 78. We're looking at sunshine, 82 Wednesday. Temperatures into the mid-80s by Thursday and Friday. And that's your latest forecast. I'm WTWO meteorologist Jesse Walk.
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0: Classic hits, Memories 107.9 with Prince, When Doves Cry. All right, folks, it is Happy Dinosaur Day. Let's celebrate the coolest warm-blooded relatives ever with our list of the top things dinosaurs would say if they were alive today. Yes, top things dinosaurs would say if they were alive today. How funny! My footy pajamas have humans on them. They would say that. Dinosaurs also would say, since when did the raptors start playing basketball? And some would argue they haven't. Why do you call your Neanderthals Rob Gronkowski, him? Fun fact, the T in T-Rex stands for Tristan. All right, if it wasn't for us, nerds wouldn't have anything to list. Yep, fair enough. Dinosaurs also might say, let me get this straight. We're the most vicious creatures in the history of Earth, and we can't beat Chris Pratt? Yeah. Can someone please explain why pterodactyl starts with a P? Yep, explain it. And dinosaurs would also say, can you itch my nose? My arms won't reach. And finally, whoa, Madonna's still alive? Yes, she is, folks. Happy Dinosaur Day.
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4: Good afternoon. This is Marissa Wagler of Fort Knox Investment Management at 2015 State Street in Washington, Indiana, with the closing market report. The Dow Jones Industrial Average is up 46 to 51.79, the Nasdaq up 114 to 27.87, and the S&P 500 up 20 to 7,600. In overseas markets, Hong Kong's Hang Seng Index was up 216 to 25,398, Japan's Nikkei 225 was up 605 to 66,934, and to Europe's Euronext 100 was down 4 to 1841. In currency, the euro was slightly lower at $1.16, and interest rates to tier and treasury note was up 0.02% to 4.48%, while metals June gold was down 79.70 to 45.13.30 an ounce, while July silver is down 74 cents to 75.14 an ounce. In commodity contracts, July crude oil was up 4.91 to 92.27 a barrel, and July wholesale gasoline was up 6 cents to 3.09 a gallon. 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
7: Good afternoon, everyone. Here's your latest forecast from the ABK Flooring Weather Center. Partly sunny, a few scattered showers possible today. Highs low 80s. Tonight, clear skies dropping to 58. For tomorrow, mostly sunny, 78. We're looking at sunshine, 82 Wednesday. Temperatures into the mid-80s by Thursday and Friday. And that's your latest forecast. I'm WTWO meteorologist Jesse Walker.
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1: News this hour from Town Hall. I'm Keith Peters in Washington. There are new developments in the trial of the Charlie Kirk shooting suspect.
2: In Provo, Utah, defense attorneys for the man accused of killing Charlie Kirk had hoped to keep portions of a preliminary hearing closed during a presentation of evidence. But Judge Tony Graff ruled that the July hearings will be open to the media and the public. The judge says the defense hadn't shown the hearings would prevent Tyler Robinson from getting a fair trial.
3: Much of the evidence the state indicated it intends to offer during the preliminary hearing is already in the public arena.
2: Robinson's charged with aggravated murder and other crimes in the September 10th assassination of the Turning Point USA co-founder. Prosecutors say they intend to seek the death penalty. I'm Jennifer King.
1: Iran stops negotiations with the U.S. and vows to completely block the Strait of Hormuz. Correspondent Bernie Bennett explains.
4: Iran state-affiliated news outlet Tasnim said Monday that Iranian negotiators will stop exchanging messages with the U.S. through intermediaries, and Tehran will move to fully close the Strait of Hormuz in retaliation for what they call ongoing ceasefire violations. The report, in a translated post on the social media site Telegram, homed in on Israel's military operations in Lebanon against the Iran-backed militia Hezbollah. Per Tasnim, the message reads, "No dialogue will take place until Israel fully withdraws from occupied areas in Lebanon and stops all attacks in both Lebanon and Gaza." Bernie Bennett, Washington.
1: In an update, President Trump says Israel and Hezbollah have agreed to dial back fighting after he held talks with Israeli Prime Minister Benjamin Netanyahu and communicated with the Lebanon militant group through mediators. Trump announced the development Monday in a social media post following a call with Netanyahu. On Wall Street, another record day with the Dow up by 46 points. The Nasdaq rose 114. The S&P advanced 19. More at townhall.com.
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7: 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I'm Cannon Shake in the First Merchants Newsroom. A Worthington man faces multiple charges after a three-vehicle crash Sunday morning on Highway 231 in Lagodi. According to Indiana State Police, Master Trooper Jared Lentz responded to the crash and identified one of the drivers as 43-year-old Curtis Crisp. A juvenile male was a passenger in Crisp's vehicle. Troopers reported observing signs of impairment and other indicators of criminal activity during the investigation. Police say a search of Crisp's backpack uncovered approximately 250 grams of suspected marijuana and prescription drugs. After being transported to Davies Community Hospital for a chemical test and medical clearance, Crisp was arrested and taken to the Martin County Jail, where additional suspected marijuana was reportedly found in his possession. Crisp was booked on several charges, including operating while intoxicated with a minor passenger, neglect of a dependent, possession of alleged drug, dealing marijuana, contributing to the delinquency of a minor, and possession of marijuana. The investigation's ongoing, and Crisp is presumed innocent unless and until proven guilty in court. Emergency crews responded to a field fire yesterday afternoon near the intersection of West 150 North and North 450 West in Davies County. According to dispatch reports, the fire was reported shortly before 12:45 p.m. in a field with no one nearby. Washington Township Volunteer Fire Department units responded and established command at the scene. Upon arrival, authorities determined the fire appeared to involve old corn stalks burning in a field. Firefighters worked to contain the blaze and no injuries were reported. Crews cleared the scene shortly after 1:30 p.m. Two Town of Elnora officials have resigned from their elected positions, citing ongoing disagreements over the town's operations and financial management. Clerk Treasurer Deanna Callison and Town Councilman Matthew Rollins submitted a joint resignation effective May 29th. In a letter filed with the Daviess County Circuit Court Clerk, the pair said they could no longer serve due to what they described as repeated legal, financial, and governance concerns within town government. The resignation letter outlined several issues, including disagreements over staffing, financial oversight, hiring practices, conflicts of interest, and communication within town leadership. Callison and Rollins said they have retained records related to their concerns and plan to provide them to the Indiana State Board of Accounts during future audit reviews. Westgate Academy will launch its 2026 Summer Intern Programming Series on June 4th, offering a series of professional development and networking events for interns working at Crane and throughout the Westgate at Crane Tech Park. The 5-session program will run throughout the summer and feature discussions with industry professionals, career development opportunities, networking events, and activities. The series begins with Defense Engineering 101, Mission, System, and Impact, which will introduce interns to engineering

0: was arrested on counts of attempted residential entry, resisting law enforcement, disorderly conduct, and public intoxication. No bond was set. And we have a few obituaries. Sharon Stone of Shoals passed away on Sunday at Deaconess Memorial in Jasper. Massive Christian burial will be at 11 a.m. on Friday at St. Mary's Catholic Church in Shoals. Burial will be in the Spring Hill Cemetery. Visitation will be 4 to 8 p.m. on Thursday at the Queen Lee Chapel. Sharon Stone was 80 years old. And John Daniel passed away peacefully on May 29th after a long battle with health issues. Cremation was chosen with a celebration of life at a later date. John Daniel was 75 years old. And that's a look at news from the First Merchants Newsroom on WAMW.
1: 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Here is your weather forecast from the ABK Flooring Weather Center for this evening. Partly cloudy skies. Look for a low overnight of 60. For your Tuesday, sunny with a high 78. Tomorrow night, clear, low around 55. For Wednesday and Thursday, sunny skies both days with highs in the lower 80s.
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0: If you have a birthday today, you celebrate with Willow Shields, 26, Primrose Everdeen in the Hunger Games movies. Tom Holland, Spider-Man, is 30 today. Amy Schumer is 45. Brandi Carlile, the biggest hit, The Story, is 45 today. Sarah Wayne Kelly, Sarah Tancredi on Prison Break, and Lori Grimes on The Walking Dead, 49 today. Alanis Morissette, 52. Heidi Klum is 53. Cherry Polo, she's Ben Stiller's lady in Meet the Parents, Bockers movies, yes, 57. Mark Curry, Mr. Cooper on Hanging with Mr. Cooper, is 65 today. David, son of Sam Berkowitz, is 73 today. Ronnie Dunn of Brooks and Dunn is 73 years old today. Ron Wood, Rolling Stones and Faces guitarist, is 79. Morgan Freeman is 89 years old today. Pat Boone, 92 years old, still kicking it. A young Elvis Presley used to open for Pat Boone, yeah. Cleavon Little, the black sheriff in Mel Brooks' masterpiece, Blazing Saddles, born on this date in 1939. Andy Griffith, born on this date in 1926. Marilyn Monroe in 1926. Brigham Young, born on this date in 1801. The second leader of the Mormons, succeeding the founder of the religion, Joseph Smith. Today, National Pen Pal Day. It's also National Say Something Nice Day. 20 days until Father's Day and 33 days until Independence Day. Tom Petty and the Heartbreakers starting us off this hour with I Won't Back Down. 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

0: Classic hits, memories, 107.9. Everybody have fun tonight. Everybody Wang Chung tonight. That is Wang Chung. Before that, started things out with Tom Petty and the Heartbreakers, I Won't Back Down. Still to come, we got Green Day and, let's see, Whitney Houston on the way. But first, let's give you some headlines. Making their way across our nation, across the world, right here at home. Today is National Dinosaur Day, or as it's become known over the past decade, President's Day. Yeah. Jeff Bezos' Blue Origin rocket blew up on the launch pad. Even worse, Katy Perry wasn't on it. Yeah. Food prices continue to rise. Groceries are so expensive that RFK Jr. had to eat Grogu. Yeah, that's not nice. A man was arrested for exposing himself in a Florida Taco Bell. And yet the most disgusting thing in the store was still the ground beef. Yeah. Barry Manilow says he's only had one facelift in the last week. Yeah. Viewers of the new Spider-Noir series can stream it in either color or black and white. I watched it in color. Unfortunately, both versions have Nick Cage. Yeah, they do. Tom Hanks says Toy Story 5 has one of the most heartbreaking scenes in the entire franchise. Yep, Rex finally goes extinct. Today is the 79th birthday of Rolling Stones guitarist Roddy Wood, or as he's known by his bandmates, The Baby. It's the baby. Today is Marilyn Monroe's 100th birthday. Speaking of 100-year-old sex symbols, who's ready for the new Madonna album? Yeah. And let's see. Finally, Love Island revealed this season's 12 new contestants and 187 new STDs. Yeah. All right. We'll take a break. We'll come back. Have your afternoon Network Indiana Sports Report. It's right after this.
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2: With your Network Indiana Sports Update, I'm Nick Rodekamp. As OTAs finish up for the Indianapolis Colts, they announced a slew of roster moves. They signed undrafted free agent center Josh Kreutz, undrafted free agent cornerback Jayonte McMillan, and free agent quarterback Easton Stick. They also waived cornerback Wyatt Eckler, guard Ladarius Henderson, and quarterback Seth Hennigan. Daniel Jones was in action on the final day of OTAs, though he did not participate in 11-on-11 drills. Mandatory minicamp is next week, and training camp begins in late July. The Indiana Fever, perhaps a little homesick. They dropped both games on their West Coast road trip, including a 16-point defeat at the hands of the Portland Fire on Saturday night, which was their largest loss this season. Caitlin Clark was held to just 6 points in the affair. She shot 21% on the road trip, which was the worst two-game shooting stretch of her young career. Clark and Leah Boston were benched early on in the first quarter, after which Portland went on a 13-2 run in less than 3 minutes. But head coach Stephanie White says as Boston continues working her way back from injury, those substitutions are par for the course.
3: Well, AB's still on a minutes restriction, so she's coming out. And typically that's around the same time that we've been taking Caitlin out. So that's been our typical substitution pattern.
2: Clark struggled to stay on the floor throughout the night. She picked up 3 fouls in the first half, got tagged for number 4 early on in the third quarter, and had 5 by the time the third period came to an end. The Fever are now back at 500, 4-4 on the season. They return to action Thursday at home against the Atlanta Dream. It's the first game of the Commissioner's Cup, which the Fever won last year despite Clark being sidelined with injury. Hall of Fame wide receiver Raymond Berry passed away. He spent 13 seasons in the NFL, all of them with the Baltimore Colts, helping the franchise win two NFL championships in the late 50s. He was a three-time All-Pro, inducted to the Hall of Fame in 1973, and coached the Patriots in Super Bowl XX. Berry was 93 years old. For Network Indiana Sports, I'm Nick Rotocap.
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6: 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The Davies County Chamber of Commerce will have the ribbon cutting. 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
0: 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Here is your weather forecast from the ABK Flooring Weather Center for this evening. Partly cloudy skies. Look for low overnight of 60. For your Tuesday, sunny with a high 78. Tomorrow night, clear, low around 55. For Wednesday and Thursday, sunny skies both days with highs in the lower 80s.
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0: 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Big Al with you. New week, a new month. Here's what's on deck for June in sports. Stanley Cup Finals start tomorrow, and NBA Finals get going on Wednesday. French Open Tennis Tournament runs through June 7th. FIFA World Cup gets underway on June 11th, and U.S. team takes on Paraguay on the 12th. Golf's U.S. Open is June 18th through the 21st, and the UFC White House event, UFC Freedom 250, is going down on June 14th. The first official day of summer is actually June 21st. That also happens to be Father's Day this year, so there's both together. Ton of movies are hitting theaters. Masters of the Universe, yes, He-Man comes out this Friday, and so does Scary Movie 6. Steven Spielberg's Disclosure Day will be released on the 12th. Toy Story 5 is out the 19th, and Supergirl. And Jackass, Best and Last, both hit theaters June 26th. On TV, new seasons of America's Got Talent. Love Island hit NBC and Peacock tomorrow night. Season 5 of Sweet Magnolias comes to Netflix on June 11th. And let's see, finally, the holidays, the big ones are Father's Day on the 21st, Juneteenth on the 19th. It's also Pride Month, and we're gearing up for America's big 250th birthday in July. So a lot to look forward in the month of June. All right, let's look forward to our safe joke of the day. The Shake Boys are back with our Lentz Lock and Safe safe joke of the day right after this.
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0: Here is your weather forecast from the ABK Flooring Weather Center for this evening. Partly cloudy skies. Look for low overnight of 60. For your Tuesday, sunny with a high 78. Tomorrow night, clear, low around 55. For Wednesday and Thursday, sunny skies both days with highs in the lower 80s.
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Laundry, just a cycle that never actually ends. 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

0: Love Nouveau, Lean on Me. It's Ryan Chase. Here we are, June 1st, officially National Camping Month. Half of you are currently packing up your cars to go connect with nature, but I'm begging you to reconsider sleeping on the literal dirt. Because one time, back in high school, I let a buddy talk me into a weekend trip. And I'll tell you what, within 2 hours, a rogue gust of wind, it threw my tent right into a freezing creek. And then a gang of raccoons weaponized our cooler, and I spent the night on a rock that was permanently arranging my spine. Honestly, the only thing I successfully connected with was a severe case of poison ivy and a massive wave of existential regrets.
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8: 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In addition to the over 40 vendors who will be on hand, there will be a health fair offering free blood pressure and weight checks. 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
11: Here is your weather forecast from the ABK Flooring Weather Center for this evening. Partly cloudy skies. Look for a low overnight of 60. For your Tuesday, sunny with a high 78. Tomorrow night, clear, low around 55. For Wednesday and Thursday, sunny skies both days with highs in the lower 80s.
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0: Depeche Mode, Enjoy the Silence. I'm Ryan Chase. If you've got a kid back home from college for the summer and they're already losing their mind dealing with the family, just be glad that your trash is not haunting you, because there's a viral thread right now about a student who's trying to purge her old dorm junk, but her two live-in grandmothers keep raiding the garbage can and resurrecting her trash like some kind of low-budget zombie movie. Now look, we all love our grandparents, but watching them confidently march back into the living room wearing the beat-up high school sneakers you literally just threw away, it's kind of next-level frustrating. Because honestly, if you have to start burying your old junk under the coffee grounds just so your relatives don't steal it back, might be time to look for a summer sublet.
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9: Here is your weather forecast from the ABK Flooring Weather Center for this evening. Partly cloudy skies. Look for a low overnight of 60. For your Tuesday, sunny with a high 78. Tomorrow night, clear, low around 55. For Wednesday and Thursday, sunny skies both days with highs in the lower 80s.
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Have you ever told a waiter you too after they tell you to enjoy your meal? It's a mistake that will haunt you for at least a decade. We've all done it. They're going to go back to the kitchen, not eating a steak. You just want the ground to open up and swallow you whole so you never have to make eye contact with them again. That's how it works. I'm Ryan Chase. Coming up, Hall & Oates and Meatloaf. Right now it's Boston.

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10: 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Here is your weather forecast from the ABK Flooring Weather Center for this evening. Partly cloudy skies. Look for a low overnight of 60. For your Tuesday, sunny with a high 78. Tomorrow night, clear, low around 55. For Wednesday and Thursday, sunny skies both days with highs in the lower 80s.
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Oh, sorry. Seems there was a typo. 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

0: 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It's Ryan Chase. 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
7: Here is your weather forecast from the ABK Flooring Weather Center for this evening. Partly cloudy skies. Look for a low overnight of 60. For your Tuesday, sunny with a high 78. Tomorrow night, clear, low around 55. For Wednesday and Thursday, sunny skies both days with highs in the lower 80s.
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0: kiss.
1: Prince and Kiss, I'm Ryan Chase. If you think navigating the self-checkout lane is a test of your personal patience, turns out the retail workers watching you are completely reaching their breaking point. Employees are officially sounding off online about the absolute chaos that shoppers are causing, starting with the main characters who wheel a family-sized overflowing cart into a zone meant for five quick items. Even worse are the people who trigger a weight error on the scale and just casually walk away, leaving a flashing red light and a frozen machine for the next poor soul in line. And of course, there's always the genius who stares directly at a giant card-only sign. Then they scan 30 things, then look utterly shocked when the machine won't accept their crumpled cash. You know you've done that.
2: 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They tell you to be afraid, to be scared, and they try to frighten you into calling. I'm not here to do that. 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